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you gravitate towards a life that's sort of ruled by your responsibilities more than your whims, you know what I'm saying? But you still have these artistic desires, and so you just gotta prioritize them so that you can handle both, because they both feed each other, you know?

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3: 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Very handy. Some Les Big Bird in there from the new record, Ruin Everything, another band out of Stockholm, absolutely killing it. I swear that finds so much music that I love that comes out of Sweden. Slick Rick in there, Children's Story. You heard that sampled in the song before it by Vince Staples. Vince Staples, the big bad wolf from the new album Crybaby. It's a brand new album and it's great. Dead Weather also in the set. A Cut Like a Buffalo from Whorehound, a Third Man release from 2009. Yeah, wow. Every day I feel as if I'm getting older, because I am, but you know what I'm saying. Curtis Harding at the top from Soul Power, I Need a Friend. It was an album that he released in 2014, right around the time that I started DJing at KEXP. The fond memories of that song. Again, Curtis Harding, I Need a Friend. And it's all here on KEXP. KEXP exists in the world because of people just like you. So thanks for hanging with us today. Thanks for supporting us. Ken in Chicago's listening. So is my friend Jeff. I haven't heard from Jeff for a while. Connor in Magnolia and Chris listening in North Bend. My friends Ryan and Izzy checking in from Westport, Massachusetts. And Brian listening in Seattle. Jono on beautiful Bainbridge Island. And Barry saying hi as well. We love Barry here. And up next, I have a song that, you know, another classic from my KXP DJ era, from Billy Bragg and Wilco for the Mermaid Avenue release. This is California Stars. And it's KXP.

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0: It's Drive Time here on KEXP, listener-powered radio. My name is Evie Stokes, DJing for you today until 7 p.m. You just heard some Man, Woman, Chainsaw with Nosedive from the forthcoming album Cannonball out on the 7th of August. Excited to hear that one. Jenny Lewis in there, Red Bull and Hennessy. That comes from her album On the Line, released it in 2019. And Michaela Davis from the new album Graceland Way, came out on Kill Rock Stars a few months back. Nothing's on the Radio was the track. I talked to Michaela Davis recently for In Our Headphones, for the KXP podcast In Our Headphones. So that's incoming. If you're interested in hearing more from her, you make sure you subscribe so you get a first listen as soon as it comes out. And Ismay, also in the set, American Flag, a new single from the forthcoming album Half Truth, out on Fossil Records. And Billy Bragg and Wilco at the top from Mermaid Avenue. You heard California Stars. That song reminds me of summer. And it is summery out there today. I know a lot of people, and by people I mean kids, kids, people, same thing, got out of school today. It was the last day of school for many kids in the Seattle area. So if it was your last day, I hope you're celebrating somehow. And I hope that you know that we're doing Kids in the Booth tomorrow. So we're going to be opening up the booth for kids to come and visit KEXP during the morning show tomorrow from 7 to 10 a.m. We're going to be playing kids' favorite songs, be hanging in the booth. And you can bring your parents along. Please do. So for everyone else, make sure that you listen in. The Kids in the Booth Day is always so much fun to listen to because kids, they're the best.
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0: In the background here is Seattle artist Greg Kramer with a song called Heat Check. I'm going to turn the rest of this one up, but stay tuned. A live session from Jay Salm is up next. It's KEXP.

0: 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And I'm so very excited to welcome the one and only Jay Soam into our live room today. Thank you so much for being here. And please, whenever you're ready, take it away.
1: Thank you, Evie. Thanks for having us.

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1: Thank you.
0: Jason, I'm sounding incredible here live on KEXP. Thank you again for being here today. It's so nice to have you. I am a very big fan, so I feel very lucky to get to hang and watch you guys perform in person. So thank you for being here.
1: Thank you, Evie. We're very happy to be here.
0: I'm glad. And this is your third time.
1: Yes, number three.
0: Lucky number three. Mm-hmm. Well, you have a new record out in the world. Belong is now out in the world. It's your first record as Jay Somm in 6 years, I believe, right?
1: Yeah, it's been a while.
0: Tell me a little bit about the title of the record.
1: Yeah, it's actually, the title of the record doesn't show up in any of the lyrics or any of the titles of the songs. But it kept coming through when I was writing the record. Mm-hmm. Just, I think that sense of belonging is very much something I struggle with, especially, you know, the past 6 years, just kind of being in music and being an indie musician. Sometimes it's hard. So it's hard to feel like you belong, and kind of, you know, navigating that is a bit difficult.
0: Are you also a person that deals with imposter syndrome?
1: Oh, 100%. Yeah.
0: What's up with that?
1: I don't know. It's our brains, right?
0: Yeah. Let me know if you find a way to navigate through that.
1: I will.
0: Okay. So you've had some time since you came up with the title Belong. You've had some time to spend with that title. And as you've kind of been out in your community with your listeners and going out on tour, do you feel like it's taken on any new shape or meaning to you? Or does it hold fast and what you started with?
1: I think any record I make, you know, there's new meaning, especially when you go out and do a headline tour. You know, people come up to me after the shows and they're like, this song really means a lot to me because of this and this. And, you know, I think that's really cool because I write songs and I think it means something. Mm. Then someone else has this like really beautiful experience where they're thinking about like their partner, like a family member. And I think sometimes when I write, it's so internal. So I'm thinking like, I'm just writing for myself, but it becomes something else. Mm. Yeah.
0: Do you have any especially powerful stories that you can think of from that people have told you? I won't put you on the spot if you can't remember.
1: I can't. I'm probably too nervous.
0: I hear you. Trust me. Well, you have some really cool collaborations on the new record, as always. I mean, you love to collaborate with folks, and you have people like Hayley Williams. You got Jim Adkins. How did these collaborations fall into place?
1: Yeah, I actually went on tour with Paramore in 2018. Mm-hmm. It was for their After Laughter album, one of my favorite Paramore albums. And the first leg was Soccer Mommy, and then We Were the second leg, and Hayley was like the first person I met on the tour, and she's just been an anchor throughout, just like such a supportive person. And throughout the year she's been like, hey, if you need harmonies or vocals on your new record, please let me know. And finally made it happen last year in Nashville, and she was super sweet. All of the rumors about her are true. She's really, really, really kind.
0: That's
1: and
0: awesome.
1: Cool.
0: I love to hear that.
1: Mm-hmm.
0: Yeah. As a person who meets lots of musicians.
1: Yeah.
0: Love when they're kind.
1: Exactly. Yeah. And Jim Adkins, super kind too. I still haven't met him, but he recorded the song remotely, and we talked on the phone, and very nice.
0: Were you a fan of his work from over the years?
1: Bleed American is one of my favorite records of all time.
0: Yeah.
1: And we're actually going to play with them in Cardiff and London next year.
0: Cool. So, what a dream to get to work with someone who made one of your favorite records of all time. How did that feel?
1: It's awesome. It's legendary. My life is awesome. That's how I feel sometimes. I'm like, it's so cool what I get to do. I'm very lucky.
0: That's great. I'd love to hear that. Well, speaking of collaborations, you do a lot of production work. Do you like that title?
1: I do.
0: Producer title?
1: Okay. I like it, yeah.
0: Okay.
1: I love production.
0: Yeah. Well, you've worked since you came to KEXP last time, you've worked with Boy Genius, Biba Doobie, you worked with Hatchie on her beautiful new record. Love Hatchie too.
1: I love that one.
0: Troye Sivan you worked with as well.
1: Yeah,
0: so,
1: a while back.
0: Do you feel like the work that you do with these artists or the work that you've done recently has informed this new record in any way?
1: Absolutely. I mean, I learned that I could work faster in the studio. Because before I was just recording by myself. I didn't have any producers helping me, just mostly like session musicians and my friends. If they were around, you know, I'd bug them to just play in my stuff. But this time around, I had a bunch of producers work on stuff. Steph Margiano, Joao Gonzalez, right there. He co-produced the whole record, basically. And Kyle Pulley and Mal Hauser all just contributed a lot of special ideas. Ideas that I just couldn't arrive to.
0: Mm.
1: Yeah.
0: Well, I have to say, I really admire the fact that you're so collaborative. I feel like it takes a special kind of person to be so collaborative with so many people. And just meeting you just now, I can tell that you'd be nice to work with.
1: Thank you so much. Okay. We should work together.
0: Yeah.
1: We're collabing right now.
0: I can't
1: if you think
0: sing,
1: about it.
0: So, yeah. Well, how does it feel to be on Obama's favorite music list for the year?
1: Oh, I had a feeling that would be a question. It's cool. It's great. Very random. I'm trying to imagine him listening to Float, and I just can't. But
0: maybe he'll collaborate with you.
1: Yeah. Obama. What's up? I don't know.
0: If you're listening. Well, what's next for you? I know you're busy. You're touring. You're recording albums, producing.
1: Well, we have two more shows on the rest of this tour. We have, Numos tonight and then tomorrow, Portland at Aladdin Theater. And then after that, holidays, New Year's, and maybe just some like production work and hopefully some more shows next year. Yeah.
0: Fun. Do you have any special plans for the holidays?
1: Straight just chilling as much as I can.
0: I love
1: just spending time with my partner. Yeah.
0: Good for you.
1: Resting. Yeah.
0: Good. Everybody needs rest over the holidays. Well, thank you so much for coming through today. It was really nice to meet you and so fun to hear these songs performed live. I appreciate it.
1: Thank you.
0: And thanks to you for watching this session. Please subscribe to our YouTube channel. It means you get a first look at sessions just like this one as soon as they're posted. And please remember, sessions like this are made possible because of listener support. So if you'd like to make a gift, please do. Any amount makes a difference to ensure that sessions like this come to you all year long. And this has been Jay Soam live on KEXP.
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0: That's music from Coco Roco. Something's going on. They're playing tonight in San Francisco at the Jazz Center. Go see them if you like what you just heard. I'm Evie Stokes. This is KEXP. Thanks so much for being here today. Happy Wednesday.
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music from Maggie Rogers. That's Where I Am from Surrender record from 2022. Some Wolf Alice in there, Bloom, Baby Bloom, and Rudy, I'll Be Your Friend. It's here on Drive Time on KEXP. Up next is music from a Bremerton band called Russian Blue, and I heard that they are doing a listening party tonight at Life on Mars, a bar on Capitol Hill. So let's listen to their newest single. This is For the Sake of It, and it's KEXP.

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5: It's Drive Time on KEXP. Hello, my name's Evie Stokes. I'm your DJ today. It's time for me to step out of the way. You have the lovely DJ Jewel up next, 7 to 10 p.m. with Astral Plane, one of my favorite shows here on KEXP, so I hope you'll stick around. And I also want to say congrats to so many kids who finished their school year today in Seattle. My daughter is 6. So she's a kindergartner. It's going to be her last day tomorrow, and she's here. Are you excited?
6: Yeah.
5: What's going to be your next grade? What are you going to be in?
6: First grade.
5: Oh my goodness. Your last day of kindergarten tomorrow. Are you excited?
6: Yeah.
5: What are you guys going to do tomorrow? Do you know?
6: The half day.
5: And then we're going to go celebrate somehow. How do you want to celebrate with mom?
6: I don't know.
5: You want to get ice cream?
6: I don't know.
5: You don't know. Okay. We'll figure it out. But on that note, I'm going to be out tomorrow celebrating, probably having ice cream with my kid. So take good care of yourselves, and I will see you soon. Next Tuesday. Okay. She's excited. Okay, bye.

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3: 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Nice heavy opening for you. That last track was from Primitive Ring, The Callous Man, off of their self-titled that came out in March. They're going to be playing Mosswood Meltdown in Oakland, Saturday, July 18th. I've heard great things. Definitely try to come out to that. We have Dead Meadow, Between Me and the Ground, off 2008's Old Growth. I got a request from a listener who submitted it via actually coming down to the gathering space and talking to Sutton at the front desk, asking to play King Buffalo, so I got that in there. Grifter, off their 2021 release, The Burden of Restlessness. They're going on tour this fall. November 2nd in Portland at the Aladdin Theater. November 3rd in Vancouver, BC at The Pearl. November 4th here in Seattle at Numo's. And November 6th, San Francisco at The Independent. Kicking off that set, brand new music from a band I love, Elephant Stone, off their upcoming record, Asha, which comes out in August. That one is called Fascists Killed Your Rock and Roll. Or at least they tried, because we're rocking out hard. I've got a lot in store for you. I realized looking at a lot of my playlist picks, picked a lot of long-ass songs. I don't know what it is. The days are long. Time is a flat circle, everything's dilated, so you're gonna get a lot of 7+ minute songs in here, so I hope you're ready for that, including in the next set, because I've been given a lot of love to the new Elder record, so I've got some of that up next. Also today, what else I got? I got new Saul Williams in the mix, I got new Levitation Room and Babe Rainbow. I want to say hi to Nick in Sonoma, California, Steve-O in Ravenna, Jim in Salem, Jared in Carbondale, Brian in Tacoma, Wes in Portland, Oregon. Thanks, y'all, for tuning in. I'm glad everyone's vibing with the set tonight, and we're going to keep the vibes going. Like I said, for some reason, tonight I'm really into long-ass songs. I'm going to play some Led Zeppelin. Why not? Put a little No Quarter for you here in listener-powered KEXP.

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2: 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I'm DJ Jewel. This is Astral Plane, and we just had a collection of very long songs. We're celebrating the solstice here, you know? The days are long, so are the songs. You heard Yes, Heart of the Sunrise, the final track off Fragile from 1971. Me and Lydia were just reminiscing that is the record that Jack Black gives to Lawrence, the piano player in School of Rock, to, quote, blow the classical music out of your butt. Which, I mean, that's how I feel right now. Before that, Elder, Sigil to Run, off their new record Through Zero. They're coming on tour in September 19th, the Ritz in San Jose, September 21st, the Rickshaw in Vancouver, September 22nd, the Roseland Theater in Portland, and September 23rd at the Neptune here in Seattle. And big shout out and lots of love to my dear friend Maxwell, who is the one who showed me that Elder record. He's been championing it to me, and sharing screenshots whenever someone on YouTube on a different KEXP video is like, can we get Elder in the studio? I'll try. We'll see what's happening in September. All right, and kicking off that set, lots of love for No Quarter by Led Zeppelin off Houses of Holy. I want to say hi to Will in Sydney, BC. Scott in Lakewood. The great cat pick. Lenny Bop in Magnolia. Lots of multiple people got that. They thought that the Yes track was Rush. You know, they have similar nasally voices and proggy stuff, so I can see that, but it was definitely Yes. Hi to Corey in Seattle, Brian in Tacoma, AC in Portland, Jeremy in Bellingham, Tiffany in Ravenna, Jeff in the Bay Area, Hobie in Portland, Emily in Greenwood. Another cat trying to fit in a box that is too small. It's so cute. Lisa in Kent, who said long-ass songs for the win. I agree. Dave in Bellevue. What's up to Diana in Portland and Sammy, the biggest blue, beautiful eyes, and Viviana in Bainbridge. Wow, there's so many people. Thanks, you guys. And Leslie, to Cass from Omaha, to James and Josh. Thanks, you guys, for tuning in. All right, these songs are longer than normal, but they're not quite that long, but we will get another, at least one or two more 7-minute plus songs in the mix. But first, we're going to hear from Vanishing Twin. This is the title track off their album Choose Your Own Adventure on listener-powered KEXP.

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That was Nice Biscuit. Fade Away off 2024's SOS, my number one record of that year. Normally on my top 10 of the year, I don't even really put them in any order, but I loved that album so much that I decided to put that year in order because I'm like, I need people to know that this is my number one. Before that, we had The Sound Carriers, Last Broadcast off 2010's Celeste. We had Stereo Lab with Brockage off Dots and Loops from 1997, and kicking off that set, Vanishing Twin, the title track from their record Choose Your Own Adventure from 2016. There is a in-studio performance from them from 2019 where they play that song. Lydia dropped the link in the playlist. Thanks, Lydia. Thanks for hanging out with me. And yeah, that was like a little ladies do krautrock set. I love it, you know? We needed some feminine energy after all that really heavy stuff kicking off that show. I want to say hi to Will in Sydney, BC, Joe in Portland, Chris in Portland, Charlie in San Francisco, George in Bellingham, Jeff in Queen Anne, Evan in Bremerton, Oliver in Humboldt. I forgot when I said hi to Diana in Portland that she wanted to say hi to Alan in Seattle. Thanks for tuning in, the both of you. Thanks for tuning in, everyone. I hope you're having a lovely week leading up to the longest day of the year, solstice coming up. And there's tons of stuff going on this weekend. Tomorrow, we got Kids in the Booth here on the morning show. So from 7 a.m. to 10 a.m., we're inviting kids to come in, get on the mic, touch all the buttons, pull John's hair, you know, whatever you got to do. Maybe don't do that. Don't assault John. He's a nice man. Please be nice to him. But yeah, it's going to be fun. It's always so cute. And kids that listen to KXP usually have really great taste in music. So we'll be taking their requests. It's going to be a great time. And then Friday and Saturday, we've got a double Juneteenth celebration. So all day Friday, we're going to be on air with Reverend Dollars, Lace Cadence, Stas the Boss, DJ Riz, Vitamin D, and Larry Mizell Jr. And then the next day, on Saturday, we're going to be doing a live broadcast for the Revival Juneteenth pop-up market in Midtown Square at 23rd and Union in Seattle. So you can come down in person if you want to hang out there. We'll also be great live broadcasts all day. So make sure you tune in. All right. What do we got next? Here is a new band to me, but I was pretty stoked about this song. It's called Stone Frog Mantra, and it's from an artist called Kamikaze Prom Night. Here on Listener Powered KEXP, this is Astral Plane.

violence will not harm you. What to fight and what to report. Build relations within your society merely to survive or equally to prosper. Step back to step forward. Hold tight or let go. The decisions to make in instances without choice. Your own emotions may surprise you. 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

clumsy with grace. Death is a conspiracy, religious hypocrisy. In the spirit of modesty, we are forever financed by darkest means.

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1: It's listener powered KEXP. Saul Williams with Conspiracy off his upcoming record, Leap Life, coming out in August. Before that, we had Betty Davis off her self-titled. It's Walking Up the Road, the name of that one. We had another long song in the mix, this time courtesy of Montreal's Happy Sunflower. De l'autre côté de la terre? Something like that. Man, so much good music is coming out of Montreal these days. Kicking off that set from Monterrey, Mexico, Kamikaze Prom Night, a track called Stone Frog Mantra, off their newly released album, Holy Diamond Blue. My name's Jewel, and this is Astral Plane, our psychedelic show. Thanks so much for hanging out with me tonight. If you want to drop a line, say hi, tell me what's up, you can text me 206-903-5397, or you can email me dj@kexp.org. I've got a little under an hour and a half with you left, and then Hans is going to come in from 10 p.m. to 1 a.m., Reverend Dollars from 1 a.m. to 5 a.m. I've got some more stuff in the mix. New music from Babe Rainbow and Levitation Room on deck. Got new music from Baby Cool, which is the solo work of one of the singers from Nice Biscuit, who we heard earlier. And in this next set, got some Can on deck. We're going to kick it off with a new release from a Brazilian artist, a classic Brazilian artist, Lo Borges. It's a new track from him called Campo Alegre, KM 500 mil. I don't know how you're supposed to pronounce that, but maybe kilometers, maybe miles, I don't know. Anyway, it's a cool song, and I hope you like it. This is listener-powered KEXP.

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2: 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You just heard District 5, Somewhere in Between. Before that, we had Can with Spoon, their classic record. Ajay Bamyasi. Before that, Antenna, a track called Bye Bye Papai, off 1982's Camino del Sol. You're a group of Belgian teenagers that liked electronic music and bossa nova. And kicking off that set, Lo Borges, Campo Alegre, KM 500 Mil. I'm DJ Jewel. Thanks for hanging out with me here on your Wednesday night. I've got more in store for you. We've got a request for some Doom Gong. I'm going to get that in the mix. Kicking off the next set, as I alluded to earlier, we played some Nice Biscuit earlier. Nice Biscuit has two front women, Billy and Grace. And Grace has made a new solo album under the moniker Baby Cool. Album's called Infinity Baby. It is excellent. Put out there by Greenway Records, who also put out the Nice Biscuit record. And I'm loving it. It's kind of less crowdy, more folksy compared to Nice Biscuit, so it's a nice change of pace. But here is Baby Cool's track,

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2: Listener-powered KEXP, that was Gordon Jackson, A Day at the Cottage, off 1969's Thinking Back. Before that, a request from Zach from Palatine, Illinois, for Doom Gong. The Future is a Choice, off 2025's Mega Gong. Before that, Floral, band from Colorado, from their 2019 record Postponement, that track is called Silent Volvo. A band out of Baltimore, Maryland, called Nova Coloso, with The Devotional, new track from them. And kicking off that set, Grace Quell from Nice Biscuit, her project Baby Cool. A track called Everything, her new record Infinity Baby came out just a couple weeks ago. My name's Jewel, happy to be here with you tonight. I want to give a shout out and say happy birthday to Orville and Ditch in Portland. Your friend wanted me to say that. I also want to say hi to Dave in San Francisco, AC in Portland, Joe in Portland, Nick in Sonoma, William in Dallas, Scott in Lakewood, Charlie in San Francisco. Thanks for tuning in, y'all. I've got just a little over a half hour with you here, and then I'm going to hand the reins over to Hans. And then Reverend Dollars is going to come in from 1 a.m. to 5 a.m. And then it is tomorrow. And a very exciting day tomorrow. We've got kids in the booth during the morning show. Always super fun, super cute, so make sure you tune in. I've got a new track from Johnny Cosmo featuring Jerry Paper on this one. This is called Mayor Please. Listener-powered KEXP.

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2: Listener-powered KEXP, that was Pink Fairy's Heavenly Man from 1971. Before that, Levitation Room Equinox, title track off their new record, came out in May. Babe Rainbow with Acid and Honey, title track off their new record, it comes out in August. And kicking off that set, Johnny Cosmo featuring Jerry Paper, Mayor Please, off his record In Stitches. My name's Jewel. I've got about 15 minutes left with you here. Thanks for tuning in to Astral Plane, hanging out with me. You want to get any last messages in before I leave the booth? You can text me 206-903-5397, or you can email me dj@kexp.org. And if you ever want to get a hold of me when I am not on the air, you can follow me on Instagram at Jewelry, J-E-W-E-L-O-R-E-E. That is actually my legal name. My parents named me that. My first name is Jewel and my last name is Lori. Can you believe that? It's like they knew that screen names would be a thing. And they gave me one perfectly. I want to say hi to Coco. Thanks for tuning in. Coming up next, we've got a track called Shadows from a group called Breathwork. Well, doesn't that sound psychedelic? It's Astral Plane. Listener-powered KEXP.

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0: This is Jean-Luc Ponty. Mirage. I was inspired to play this one because I saw it when I was looking up Glass Beams Mirage, which we heard before that. I was like, ooh, I haven't played Jean-Luc Ponty in a while. Kicking off this set, Breathwork. A track called Shadows from Spirit Crossing. This has been Astral Plane, our psychedelic show. Stay tuned. Hans is up next. My name's Jewel. Thanks for hanging out with me on your Wednesday night or whenever you're listening. And until our wavelengths cross again, keep your mind open, your heart generous, and your music groovy.
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Have you ever been experienced? Well, I have. Let me prove it to you.

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3: 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Big thanks, all y'all, the power of this station where music matters. Ismay a moment ago, latest from Avery Hellman's is Half Truth, their third album, American Flag, the name of the song, Ween, from Chocolate and Cheese, what Diener was talking about, Man, Woman, Chainsaw before that, debut album Cannonball, coming out in August from this band out of London, looking forward to it, Goddamn Lizard Man, the name of the song, Are You Experienced, title track from the fine album from 1967 from Jimi Hendrix Experience. At the top of the set, getting things started this evening, Kutiman and Denkel. New releases, Hope, Clear Mind. My name is Hans, so happy to be here with you. Lots of great new music to get to. New Sujour shortly. Ye Ming, Kelsey Liu, Beth Orton, Baby Rose. Some from the new Zune a bit later. There's something you're itching to hear. Let me know. DJ@kxp.org. Texting in 206-903-5297. Try to get in the mix for you as well. Here's something from, well, I guess my second favorite album of the year thus far. Check this out.

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Say she had a word to say.

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She lost the pain.

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5: 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Magnetic Fields a little bit ago, Strange Powers. And that great release from 94, Holiday. New sounds from Oakland's Yeming and the Rumors. New fourth album, Residue, out now. Cheap Thrill, the tune. Yola Tango, the lie, and how we told it. Jesse Wells, telling nothing but the truth all the time. Sixth album since 2024, just dropping, called Masks Off. Meet the New Swamp. Playing the Zoo, August 11th. Hand Habits. Emil Massari, new collaboration, Your Lemon, Sue George, and Beck covering Nick Drake. Wow, I love that. From the new one, The Other Side, vocals on that record as well from Zap Mama, Maria Rita, and Marisa Monte as well. Flea, getting help from Nick Cave, and a fine rendition of Wichita Lineman at the top of the set. My name is Hans. Happy to be here with you till 1 a.m. Reverend Dollars is in for the overnight. Stay tuned to Beth Orton and Kelsey Liu. These new sounds from Space Moth.

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3: 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TV Star a little bit ago. Great record. Music for Heads, Two Revolutions, the name of the cut. You can check out this Seattle band out and about on the road. Next show in Minneapolis, Cloudland Theater. Camper band Beethoven on request a bit back there from Theo and Paige. Thanks for that suggestion. Threw on pictures of Matchstick Men, Key Lime Pie. Sisters, Tell Your Mama, Beth Orton has a new record. The Ground Above, heard Other Side. Cocteau Twins from Heaven to Las Vegas. Coles, really cool new stuff from Poland. Add a link on the Real Time playlist to the performance they did. Katowice, the Off Festival. Space Moth way back there at the top of the set. Out of Oakland, Inner Eye, the new record. Groovy tune called Telepathic Butterflies. My name is Hans. Happy to hang out here. It's a 1 a.m. Reverend Dollars is in for the overnight. Big thanks to all y'all out there. Sorry, my Texans being a little wonky this evening, but thanks again, Theo and Paige, Joe, Arlo, Jericho. Thank you for being there as well. Keep it locked, listener powered KXP. New sounds here from Kelsey Liu.

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2: 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We got kids in the booth tomorrow. Always a fun time. John will have them in from 7 till 10 tomorrow morning, playing their favorite songs, hanging out in the booth. And yes, your parents are invited too. 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My name is Hans, hanging out with you here till 1 a.m. Reverend Dollars in for the overnight. Last year, the Black Tones, rockin' rendition of Troublemaker, Sam Rock classic, Trebents. Out of Portland, Mirage is the new record. Soul Garage A Go-Go, name of the tune. Supremes, Stone Love, and Kelsey Lou. At the top of the set, Only the Lonely. Cool new record called So Help Me. Playing Numos on October 12th. Got some new Tau on the way. Got some Baby Rose coming up. There's something itching here. Let me know. DJ, kxp.org. It's the latest from Sylvan Esso.

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3: 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Interpol from the upcoming album, The Mirror Weighs a Ton. See Out Loud, the name of that tune. Santigold, You'll Find a Way. Sweeping Promises in Lawrence, Kansas. Upcoming release on Sub Pop in August called You Say I Romanticize. Cocoon, the tune. Sylvanesso with the hot slob at the top. My name is Hans. Happy to be here with you till 1 a.m. Incomparable Reverend Dollars in for the overnight. Got new Tao on the way. First, let's check out some new sounds here from Baby Rose. This one's called Let Me Go.

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Soulless Cycle from the upcoming album due out in August. Brooklyn listeners can attend a soulless cycling class organized by Lorraine. Free on Juneteenth, featuring a playlist of black punk rock and metal. I had a link on the real-time playlist there for you. 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Daft Punk, Harder, Better, Faster, Stronger, from Discovery. New sounds from Bauer. The new one is You. Supersonic was the tune. Music is Medicine, title track from this great new EP from Hamburg-based Kuoko Zune. Cool new record out this Friday called Happy Thought School. Tao with the new single Fossils. And Baby Rose, the new one Let Me Go. New record due out next month. Check out some new sounds here from Earth Eater on the station where the music matters, KXP Seattle.

0: join KEXP to celebrate Juneteenth. Tune in all day Friday, June 19th, as we celebrate on air with Reverend Dollar, Lace Cadence, Stasty Boss, DJ Riz, Vitamin D, and yours truly, Larry Mizell Jr. Then join us as we keep the party going with a live broadcast at the Revival Juneteenth Pop-Up Market at Midtown Square, 23rd and Union in Seattle on Saturday, June 20th, with a different DJ spinning every hour from noon to 6 p.m. Pacific. 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
3: 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And tomorrow, it's Kids in the Booth. Yeah, that's right. This Thursday morning, 7 a.m. to 10 a.m. John's got Kids in the Booth. 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So great when we can hang out together. 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Thanks, everybody, checking that out. 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Los Fabulosos Cadillacs, Classic Matador, Funky Loaf, Swedish artist, new single, Ching Ching Hey Hey, cover of an old tune from 69 from the Gimmicks. Bonobo, new tune, Me and You, from upcoming release out this September, Distance in Static. Soft Cell, announcing a final album due out this fall as well. First tease of that, Danceteria. Yazoo, Goodbye 70s. Grace Jones from Hurricane from 2008. Love You to Life. And Earth Eater way back at the top of the set, Crown Jewel. My name is Hans. It's been my pleasure to hang out with you. Stay tuned. Reverend Dollar's in shortly to keep company on the overnight. Leave you a few last things like this here. New music from the duo Paycheck. New self-titled release of this LA duo. 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
1: What's up, y'all? 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

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Married to the game, I'ma have to get a wedding ring before I get a chain. Even if I wasn't able, I was still cocaine. I'll be dope until I'm broke, lying dead in the grave, free.

rocking with you. In the overnight, every Wednesday night into Thursday morning, 1 to 5 a.m. West Coast time. And you just heard brand new local Seattle music from Rel Be Free, featuring Shekiah, Gabriel Chiodros, big shouts out to GT, the one Jacoby, Gassi, and Kings. That track called Manifesto from Rel Be Free's new album, Everything is Everything. New music from Tierra Wag right before that, Wax Paper, off of her album Wax Museum, dropping tomorrow. I guess she's calling it a mixtape. Yasin Bey, FKA Mos Def, and their Sex, Love, and Money from his 2004 album The New Danger. Lady of Rage, Corrupt, and RBX, Lyrical Gangbang from Dr. Dre's album The Chronic. And starting out with E-40, 40 Water, from his 2008 release, The Ball Street Journal. He's rapping about being 40 on that song. And I just turned 40 over this weekend. I feel great. I feel better than ever. So show me some love in the emails, dj@kxp.org, and the text 206-903-5397. That's 206-903-KEXP. And more local sounds right here from the Delvin Lamar Organ Trio, Chicken Leg. Keep it locked right here. KEXP, Seattle, Bay Area, and worldwide.

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You just heard Hi Dijon featuring Mahalia Rush Me from Hi Dijon's latest set, The Nightlife. And before that, Brian Jackson and Masters at Work featuring Omar, The Bottle. That's from Brian Jackson's album Now More Than Ever, consisting of new versions of songs he originally recorded with Gil Scott-Heron. London outfit Crazy Cousins in there with their 2008 single Bongo Jam. And starting out, actually another track by Masters at Work, the India Con Lavo from their Ma Records compilation volume 1. And this is New Jersey's Kerry Chandler, Escravo Seja. Big shouts out to Jazz in SoCal, Chef Steve in Kansas City, Jeff in the Bay Area, Ashok in San Francisco, or Ashok, sorry if I'm not getting your name right. Stay tuned, more music coming on the way, KEXP.

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Celebrating 40 years of Reverend Dollars. All this week. You just heard Janelle Monae featuring Sam Cudi and Egypt 80 Float from the 2023 album The Age of Pleasure. New music from Konyika out of London. Vulnerability from her album Sinir. Brother Wallace, You're the Man off of his album Electric

of the popular song Fever, written by Eddie Cooley and Otis Blackwell, released 1956, and Charles Mingus, Better Get It In Your Soul, from his 1959 classic album Mingus and this is Seattle's Parlor Greens, Mustard Sauce, off of their most recent offering, Emeralds. Stay tuned, I got more music on the way, including at the top of the hour, your 3 a.m. slow jam of the week, right here on KEXP.

it be a labor of love, a labor it is, working the night shift, mills of music venues, clubs and bars, farmers of feelings, trumpet trigger fingers, grappling brass valves, prodding, pressing, deafened by the rattling roar in ahead, toiled by a tired heart, resting between the swinging rounds of rhythms, bless the drummer's hands, trialing a kit on the subway in the snow, the keys player's fingers homesick for cityscapes, maraca wrists, clap stack, duct taped instruments, the message as the medium. Everything is practice for stopping bullets, blossoming heartbeats, freedom music, while the Republicoons and the Democrazies argue the complexion of money. We float between classes and corners, from caviar to canned beans. E minor is a relative of G major. They family. In soundcheck, we split the difference. Just a tad of reverb, EQ the wedge, living upright in the basement. A backwards world, music that wrinkles time. Reporting live from the poet's eye. Hand-me-down sounds found by an ear to the underground. Shedding off-the-cuff poems on napkins using hotel pens. A language in my mouth. Juggling rotten wisdom teeth. Fluorescent folks singing the scab of running scales. A sore throat at the merch table. Selling seashells that carry the sound of slave ships docked by the seashore. When your address is your suitcase, the only religion is the show must go on. I want my bread and my roses

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You just heard Blue and Exile, Soul Unusual, lead track from their latest album Together, Time Heals Everything. Tupac in there with Lord Knows from his great 1995 album Me Against the World. New music from Asia Monet, Working Class Musicians, from her latest set, The Color of Rain. And that set kicking off with Bob Dylan, Gotta Serve Somebody, from 1979's Slow Train Coming. By the way, tomorrow and Saturday, we will be celebrating Juneteenth on KXB. Tune in all day this Friday as we celebrate on air with myself. I'll be holding down early, starting your day off, as well as Lace Cadence, Stas the Boss, DJ Riz, Vitamin D, and Larry Marzell Jr. Then join us as we keep the party going with a live broadcast at the Revival Juneteenth Pop-Up Market at Midtown Square at 23rd and Union in Seattle this Saturday, June 20th, with a different DJ spinning every hour from noon to 6 p.m. Pacific. I'll be on in the 2 o'clock hour. Come hang out with me in person. That's Juneteenth on KEXP live on June 19th and 20th and in demand at KEXP.org and on the KEXP mobile apps. Stay tuned. I got your 3 a.m. slow jam of the week coming in just a minute right here on KEXP.

time once again for your 3 a.m. slow jam of the week. Tonight's slow jam comes to you from Renee and Angela with their song My First Love. Your 3 a.m. slow jam of the week on KEXP

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I'm Reverend Dollars, taking you through the overnight every Wednesday night into Thursday morning, 1 to 5 a.m. West Coast time. And you just heard new music from Fatoumata Diawara, Mogo, off of her latest album, Massa. Dr. Buzzard's original Savannah Band, right before that, Italiano, from 1979's Dr. Buzzard's original Savannah Band, Goes to Washington. The latest from legendary disco producer Cerrone, along with Addy Oasis. New Highs is in the name of the track. Christopher Cross in there, Ride Like the Wind. Shouts out to Jonas in Virginia, showing some love for that one. And starting out with your 3 a.m. slow jam of the week, Renee and Angela, My First Love, from their 1983 LP Rise. The LA R&B duo, composed of singers, songwriters, and producers Renee Moore and Angela Wimbush. And this is Capital Swing, Jazzed Out. Woo! Kicking in right there. Much love out to Ryan on the Olympic Peninsula, Rose in Olympia, Joe in Pennsylvania. I got some Technotronic coming up for you. Stay tuned. More music coming at you. KEXP. Oh yeah. And today, coming up during the morning show with John Richards, we got Kids in the Booth. Yeah, we'll be opening up the booth for kids to come visit KEXP during the morning show. Today, 7 a.m. to 10 a.m., we'll be playing the kids' favorite songs, hanging out in the booth with them. And the parents are invited too. And for everyone else, make sure to listen, as it's the most fun you'll ever hear on the radio. Kids in the Booth Day on the morning show today.

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You just heard the latest from Kalayla Point Blank off of her upcoming album New Avatar, coming July 10th. Got my calendar marked for that. Basement Jax, right before that, Red Alert from their 1999 album Remedy. Shouts out to Derek in Seattle showing some love for that one. Marshall Jefferson and On the House, Move Your Body, the house music anthem, classic 1986 banger. And starting out that set with Technotronic featuring Ya Kid K, Move This, coming by request from Joe in Pennsylvania. And this is Terrace Martin, selection off of his release earlier this year, Passion. Shouts out to Jose, Tsunami Doctor, coastal and environmental scientist, wishing me a happy birthday, as it was my 40th over the weekend. Stay tuned, I got more music. 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

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You just heard new music from Seattle's very own Black Ends, All on Bone. Living Color right before that, Cult of Personality from their 88 debut, Vivid. Madu Makhda out of Nigeria with Chizmetin from his 2021 album, A Freak Victim. Brooklyn Funk Essentials covering Talking Heads' Life During Wartime on their latest set, Black Butterfly. Sinead O'Connor and MC Light, I Want Your Hands On Me. And starting out with more local music from the Postal Service, Such Great Heights, off of 2003's Give Up. And this is MFSB, legendary Philadelphia studio band, doing their version of

Much love going out to Rob in New Jersey, Skyler in Mercer Island, Ray in San Francisco, Cy in Ontario, Brad in Omaha. Stay tuned, I'll be with you through the top of the hour, and then it's early with guest host Kevin Sir. And I'll be on for early tomorrow, starting off our celebration of Juneteenth, and then back Saturday afternoon at Midtown Square in Seattle at 23rd and Union for our live broadcast at the Revival Juneteenth Pop-Up Market. More music on the way. Stay tuned right here at KEXP.

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I'll be there in a hurry. 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

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In the spirit of modesty, we are forever. 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

Listener powered KEXP. This is Reverend Dollar's Gang ready to sign out, so Kevin, sir, filling in this morning can take over for early. And once again, I will be taking over early tomorrow morning for Juneteenth, kicking off the day with Lace Cadence, Styles the Boss, DJ Riz, Vitamin D, and Larry Mizell Jr. all following. I'll also be this Saturday at Midtown Square with other KEXP DJs for the Revival Juneteenth pop-up market. You can find that at Midtown Square, 23rd and Union in Seattle. You just heard Bella Cootie and Africa 70, Water No Get Enemy. Shouts out to Edan in Seattle, who says water is the answer to everything. Brand new from Saul Williams featuring Mermother and Gunja Sufi, right before that, Conspiracy. Saul Williams' album Leap Live comes out in August. J-Words featuring Nappy Nita, Clarity from the album Sound Therapy. Aaliyah with Extra Smooth from her 2001 self-titled Red album. Dwasele featuring Bon Iver, Keep Away off of their latest set of Earth and Wires. And Diana Ross in the Ain't No Mountain High Enough from her 1970 solo debut. And this is the harpist Nayla Hunter, Cloud Breath, from 2024's Love Gaze. Thanks to everyone who's been hanging with me tonight on these airwaves. I will be with you in early tomorrow, so stay tuned for Kevin Sir. Till then, bye-bye.

KEXP. Stand by. I'm not sure we have more music coming at this moment. So I am going to put some on. And hopefully we have more music coming from Kevin Sir.

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joyful woman, but life ain't always sweet. I gotta keep acknowledging myself, check in on how I'm doing. I gotta keep loving on me and you.

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Shouts out to Steph in Los Angeles as well. You just heard the Womack Sisters' Chauffeur from their upcoming self-titled debut, dropping July 8th. Prince with I Feel For You, the acoustic demo. Jill Scott lifting me up from her most recent release, To Whom This May Concern. Madonna in there with Don't Stop from her 1994 album Bedtime Stories. And starting out that set with Chaka Khan, Clouds, off of 1980s Naughty. And this is Seattle's very own Champagne Bubble Bath, Rose Tinted, from their mixtape Volume 1. Much love to Sarah and Duval as well, along with Eddie, Eva, and John hanging out as well. You can reach me by email, dj@kxp.org, or text 206-903-5397. That's 206-903-KEXP. Stay tuned. 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
3: Hey, John Bridges has arrived. 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Thank you. Thank you, everyone who's been hanging out for this bonus Reverend Dollars time. KEXB.

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0: All right. It's KEXP where the music matters. Don't adjust your clocks. I'm on a little early today. This is when I'd usually start. Back in the olden days, the show was 6 to 10 Seattle time, so I'm on a little earlier than that. Big thank you to Reverend Dollars as well for staying late. We had a no-show on the early show today, so we are working early today. And Yaz with Don't Go, I looked up at the our list of content today, Allison Moyet's birthday, and I think I let out a little, I guess I'm playing Yaz. Don't Go, the name of the song. Catherine Moan right before that. CM Ultra is a new album coming out in July. That's No Magic. Hannah Lou with Sunday, our favorite song, one of them this year. And Duran Duran, the chauffeur, getting things started. No time to journal today, though, Owen. We're not on the morning show, and I kind of was in a rush to get here. So we are here. And we were out last night hanging out, Owen. So much time together. So much time. Did you make coffee? Oh, and you made coffee? Okay, I'll be right back.
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0: All right, it is Thursday. God, sorry, I've not cleared the throat yet. All right, I'm discombobulated a little, but it's very good to be here. You know, later today, I get a little warm up. It's actually kind of nice. I'm going to warm up for the Kids in the Booth day. We have our Kids in the Booth starting at 7 a.m. So if you get down here by 7, we hope to see your kids in the booth here. We're setting up. We got an extra microphone going, and we'll hopefully get a few kids on the air, get some good requests from them. It should be a lot of fun. If you're feeling down about the world, it'll definitely make you feel a little better about the world. Jill Rota, she may as feel a little better about the world. Say, hey, I'm traveling for work in New York City, and Kevin Cole's show from the archives is playing in the hotel lobby. That's a good hotel lobby, by the way, and a good hotel. That's great. What a treat to hear my hometown station across the country in a little Brooklyn hotel lobby. Warms my heart and lifts my soul. Going to be a good day. We got a lot of love over in the Brooklyn area and the New York area, so it's good to hear, Jill. Appreciate that very much. I'm getting back over there in July, I hope. Sam checking in from Highland Park, New Jersey. Good to hear from you today, my friend. And Peter checking in as well. Good to hear from you. And Roy, good to hear from you as well. And we'll try to fit in a few requests today as well. But we want to get to, when I check ye old content sheet, this man was born on this date. And my God, talk about an impact on the world. Thank God we walked the earth the same time as Paul McCartney, born on this day in 1942.

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Knott Morning Show. Yeah, hey, I got my crew with me. It's a morning zoo. Did anyone get the theme? There's only one way. This mini theme that we just made up because we started with Wings, Let Him In, is Paul McCartney's birthday. There's only one way this theme set we just made up ends, okay? Huh?

0: matters. All right. The theme was names. You see, when a daddy name and a mommy name get together, there's other ways too. You get a name. You can have a Mike Morgan. Hi, Morgan.
1: Hi.
0: I know you're trying to get some work done over there.
2: Her name.
0: I don't mean to distract. Is that your name? Is that your name?
1: I don't need to work. This is also, this is work. Okay. I'm working. I am working.
0: This is work. It's hard to believe this is work.
1: I was just making phone calls on the ferry this morning, so I've already been working.
0: I know. When I see Morgan call me at 5 a.m., I'm like, I've been sipping coffee with my wife, and I look down, my phone's buzzing. It says Morgan. I went, somebody didn't show.
1: I was like, hey, can you go into the station, please? Yeah. I'm kind of in the middle of the Puget Sound at the moment. That'd be great. Thanks.
0: How was the ferry ride in
1: the day? Beautiful.
0: Just how gorgeous out there.
1: Yeah. You know, it's just when I'm in the middle of my meditation and pager duty starts going off, I'm like, ugh.
0: Yeah, I didn't get to meditate or journal already this morning, so I'm going to have to find the time later.
1: I'm with you.
0: Yeah.
1: I got interrupted, too.
0: And this is a day when I need to, because I need to be kind of centered.
1: Yeah, because there's going to be kids here.
0: Yeah. Yeah, maybe I'll run off and play a 10-minute song and go meditate. But I'd be so stressed, I could never do it. Anyway, the theme was that. It was on the fly, because we played Wings. This is one of my favorite songs. It's Paul McCartney's birthday today. Let him in, the name of the song. Peter Gabriel's Games of the Frontier. The elusive Paul Simon Butthole Surfers mix with 50 Ways to Leave Your Lover and Pepper. I think there was a theme within a theme there. And that's not
1: Simon.
0: My name. That's right.
1: Ding, ding. Paul Surfers.
0: The Paul Surfers. We got some great messages coming in. Janine wrote in, could y'all quit playing great music? I'm trying to eat breakfast while whistling. That is hard to do.
1: The answer is no.
0: Yeah. Jason on Bainbridge. KXP, where involuntary dancing happens. You did it again. I love that, Jason. And I love Tanya's message. It says, the theme is, I'm trying to get ready for work, but keep getting distracted with the dance party. There you go. That's our message of the day. Very well done.
1: That is a good theme.
0: I love all the dancing messages. Joan Woodenville checking in. Diana from Burlington is driving with family for kids in the booth. Hey, y'all. See you soon.
1: Yay.
0: Spencer in Oakland checking in. Ann in Maine and Jim in Maple Leaf. We have an early morning show today. We'll go at 7 o'clock Seattle time. It's just about 37 minutes away for our kids in the booth day. And my friends Morgan and Owen are already here. We're getting all set up. And I wanted to get this one in. I love this message. It just came in from Giovanni, wrote in, said, hey, greetings from Brazil. I'm a new listener. I discovered KEXP a couple days ago, and I've been listening for hours, both on YouTube and on the live radio stream. Welcome. You found a home. Could you play some Wet Leg? Thank you for the amazing music. You got it. Welcome to

0: That is brand new from Digitalism. It's called Octung Optimism from the Optimism album. And before that, you heard Devil's Haircut from Odelay. That came out on this day. Morgan, you know what year that came out? 1996. Ding, ding, ding, ding, ding.
1: 30 years ago.
0: Oh, God. Yeah, that's right.
1: 30. 30th anniversary.
0: 30 years ago?
1: You should have done a breakdown of the album today.
0: 30 years ago?
2: But instead, we're having kids morning. You should have done an album breakdown.
0: You're right.
2: Missed opportunity.
0: I went from excited about that Beck anniversary to, the 30 years I'm still stuck on. The missed opportunity is a daily occurrence here on the morning show.
2: There's so many
0: missed opportunities here.
2: That's fair.
0: It's Missed Opportunity Show with John Richards.
2: That would be like a good dating show for you to host. Missed Opportunities with John Richards.
0: That's pretty good, actually.
2: Yeah. So there's somebody who lives in my neighborhood, and it seemed like they broke up. And then all of a sudden, there was a very big boat sitting outside their house that said, "Second chances." And I was like, do you think that's a getting back together boat? I don't know if any of that's true. This is maybe a story I made up in my head. But recently, the boat is sold. It's gone. I don't know what happened. Third chances?
0: And then a new boat rolls in. It's like, life's a bitch.
2: I was like, I swear to God, it seems like maybe they broke up. And I was like, ooh, second chances. The name of a boat. That's pretty good. Anyway, go on.
0: All right. Oh, yeah. Wet Leg requested from Brazil. Catch These Fists from the Moisturizer album here on the morning show. And don't forget to moisturize. All right, be right back.
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2: Thanks. Thanks, everybody. Thanks.
0: Bye. We want to, just, you know, we had a scheduling conflict, so we're going to go with that. So we had to start morning show early today.
2: Mm-hmm.
0: So Reverend Dollar stayed on a little bit, and then I came in here early. We'll get a little warm up, ramp up to the kids' morning in the booth, and I got my my friends here, and we're not even asking for your support. Although
2: you could,
0: It'd be cooler at any time. Yeah, it'd be cooler if you donated.
2: Question mark.
0: Yeah. Jackie wrote in, proud amplifier in Helena, Montana.
2: Thank you.
0: I heard Morgan and John are both in the booth this morning, I just want to let them know I listened to last Friday's morning show on the archive last weekend, just for a second round of sensual Yoda. Thanks.
2: Thank you. I do. I'm not going to do Miss Piggy Hayas outside of the fundraising drive.
0: Yeah,
2: that's illegal, because a $500 gift needs to come in.
0: Yeah.
2: If it did right now, I would do it.
0: That's, yeah.
2: However, sensual Yoda, anytime.
0: Thanks. Definitely before the kids show up. Thanks.
2: We'll cut it off at 7.
0: Well, I don't. Why'd Yoda get weird? Thanks to Morgan for knowing how to make us all cry laugh. And Amy wrote in and said, thank you for showing up early this morning and stepping in without hesitation. You, Owen, and Morgan being a positive attitude or doing what needs to be done to get us up and dancing. People like you are the heart of the worldwide KXP community. Simply showing up with grace and willingness to help us remember that we are not alone is an incredible gift. Amy, that is so nice.
2: Thank you.
0: And my friend Eric wrote in. What a treat to hear you all together in the morning. And it's not even a drive. What is this sorcery? I know, Eric.
2: Just Thursday.
0: That's right. And seems like a good song. You've been playing this Rudy song, I'll Be Your Friend.
2: Mm-hmm.
0: I'm not a big song of the summer dude. You know,
7: oh, you know them.
2: Oh, is this your summer
0: song
2: jam?
0: Of the summer dudes?
2: Yeah.
0: I don't know who that is, but they probably have a Deadhead sticker on a Cadillac is my guess, if you're that dude.
2: A Cadillac?
0: Right. Yeah, Deadhead sticker on a Cadillac. Don Henley?
2: Oh,
0: Boys
2: sorry. My bad. Yeah.
0: None of us have slept.
2: No. I don't know. I'm sorry, Owen.
0: I'm going to call this.
2: No, I know.
0: I'm going to call this my song of the summer.
2: Okay.
0: From Rudy. I'll Be Your Friend.
2: I support this.

0: 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R.E.M. with Night Swimming off Automatic for the People, Jane's Addiction, Summertime Rolls, First Aid Kit, the Boys of Summer cover. 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
0: All right, morning show is, we're almost officially on the air, Morgan. Do you have candy over there? Do you have candy?
3: Yeah. Mm-hmm.
0: Are you eating candy?
3: I pillaged the kids' candy. And it's a Jolly Rancher, and but it's like a jumbo-sized one.
0: Nice.
3: And I was like, this will be fine.
0: Yeah.
3: And then I put it in my mouth and it's way too big.
0: Yeah.
3: So I just had to take it out in order to talk to you on the microphone.
0: That's fair. That's me at Halloween pretty much every time.
3: Yeah.
0: I take the kids' candy and I'm like, oh, this is great. Man, this isn't so great anymore.
3: I'm having candy. Well, no, I'm not having regrets. I'm fine.
0: It's
3: I'm
0: fine.
3: Good.
0: No, I'm on I'm on my fifth cup of coffee, so I think everything's gonna be fine today. We are here early, and we started the show early. Had a little scheduling mishap, so the morning show started about an hour and a half early. Mm-hmm. So we already got our chops in.
3: We've been having fun though.
0: Yeah, it's been great.
3: Yeah,
0: no complaints here
3: morning
0: at all.
3: Zoo.
0: Yeah, I got to play some stuff too that probably wouldn't have got to today. As we're gonna be doing requests today from the kids, we're gonna open the doors in a few minutes. So make sure you're listening or get down here before 10 o'clock Seattle time when we do our Kids in the Booth day, which is coming up in a minute. Any last thoughts before we do that, before mayhem ensues, Morgan?
3: Godspeed, team. We're gonna do it. There's gonna be a lot of kids. It's gonna be chaos, but we're gonna do it, team. We got it. We got this.
0: No swear words.
3: On the mic.

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1: Sharp this morning, my friend. Thank you for coming in. And our first, you won. You're the first kid in the booth. How are you? Come close to that little thing there. There you go. What's your name?
2: Arden.
1: How are you, Arden?
2: Five.
1: That's good to hear. I heard you have a friend, Owen.
2: At my school.
1: I have a friend, Owen, at my work. You know how old he is? Five. I know. He's very tall. I can't believe it. Are you done with school? Is it done? Are you ready for summer? Yes? Oh, that's good to hear. Yeah. And you came in bright and early. What time did you wake up today? Do you know?
3: Just minutes ago.
1: Yeah. That's the beauty of being a kid. You can get up and now you're suddenly on the air. How are you? And you came in to request a song today? Do you know what song?
2: Rattlesnake.
1: Do you know who does the song Rattlesnake? It's one of the best names of any band. King Gizzard.
2: Lizard Wizard.
1: Here on KXP's Kids in the Booth. Good morning, everybody!

0: XP, where the kids matter. And we have kids in the booth still. They're still here. No one told them to leave. How are you doing?
1: Yeah.
0: What's going on?
1: Yeah.
0: You got to say, you got to use words. This is the first rule of DJ. What is your name?
1: Yay.
0: Nope. What's

0: What's your name?
1: No.
0: You were all talk. And then we got this microphone on, Mr. Suit.
1: Oh, yeah, I forgot.
0: Okay, what's your name?
1: Nathaniel.
0: And I heard you can do a station ID. Is that true? What are you listening to?
1: KEXP Seattle, KEXC Alameda, Oakland, San Francisco.
0: Thank you. I don't even know how to do that. I have to have someone record one and do it for me. So we're going to. Yeah, not that smart.
1: I thought you always did it by yourself.
0: Oh, no, no. I'm not very smart. This is very difficult
1: work.
0: So
1: that's why you never listen. So you never listen to it? You just put the recorder in front of the microphone and then recorded it?
0: Pretty much. So we get like a professional in here to record those, and then I pretend I know what I'm doing. This is how the radio show has worked for years. Don't tell anyone.
1: Is the professional me?
0: What's that?
1: I don't know. Because
2: is the professional me?
0: Oh, I see. You are the professional. Yes, absolutely.
1: It's good. KEXP Seattle, KEXC Alameda, Oakland, San Francisco.
0: Perfect.
1: I never thought of that as a station ID. I didn't even know what a station ID was. So that's why I never even said station ID before that.
0: This is station lingo that people don't know, but it's actually legally we have to do that sometime during the hour or the police come and will arrest us.
1: That's hamburger?
0: No, that's not it. All right.
1: When you get in a pickle.
0: All right. We got another guest here as well. Good to see you. Thank you, Vince. How are you doing?
3: Good.
0: What's your name?
3: Ick.
0: Hi, Ick. How you doing, Ick?
3: Very good.
0: Have we met before?
3: Yes.
0: I believe that. I'm good with the face. I'm not great with names, but I'm good with the face, although I love your name. And how old are you?
3: 10.
0: 10 years old. How's your... your summer's just started.
3: Yep.
0: Are you excited?
3: It literally just started. Today is the very first day of summer.
0: Today's the first day of summer, and you're in a booth, and it's 7:15 in the morning.
3: And I woke up at 2.
0: You woke up at 2?
3: I have sleep problems.
2: Clearly.
0: You and me both, friend. I have sleep problems, too. You go to bed on time? What time do you go to bed?
3: Yay!
0: What time do you go to bed?
3: 6 or 7.
0: I was just going to say. You did it. I didn't. And what is your request today?
3: Here Comes the Sun by the Beatles.
0: Oh, that's nice. Do you know it's Paul McCartney's birthday today?
3: No.
0: That's a perfect request for today. Yes. Thank you, Ick. I appreciate you. All right, everybody. It's Kids in the Booth. Thanks for coming.

0: very happy birthday to Sir Paul McCartney here in KXP. It's Kids in the Booth Day!
1: Get a cheer!
0: Get a cheer. And that includes Connor. How you doing?
2: Good.
0: I put you right on the spot. You just walked in the booth, so it's okay. I don't usually even do this to adults, so no pressure here. How old are you?
2: 8.
0: Where do you go to school?
2: Westside School.
0: Nice. You're West LA? Nice. And what song did you pick?
2: Take On Me.
0: From what band?
2: Aha.
0: Oh, you're killing it. And what is the radio station?
2: KDXP.
0: Nice.

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3: How are you feeling? I say this every day. How am I feeling on the mic? Hey, everybody. Good to see you today. Let's hear a cheer. Woo! All right. We have a few. We can wait on your request. Not feeling it right now? It's all good. I'm so glad you came in here today, by the way. Who are you?
4: Sierra.
3: Hi, Sierra. How old are you?
4: 9.
3: 9 years old? Is summer starting today for you?
4: Mm-hmm.
3: Are you excited?
4: Yeah.
3: You got big plans for the summer?
4: Yeah, we're going to Greece for 18 days.
3: Can you get closer to the mic? You're going where?
4: To Greece and Italy.
3: I love Greece. So have you ever been?
4: It is
3: so amazing. I am so excited for you. It is. If I could go one place again, it would be Greece. It had history and great food and islands everywhere and water, and the people are so nice. The music's really good. I'm so excited for you. So have fun in Greece. That's so cool. When do you leave?
4: I think on Father's Day.
3: On Father's Day, that's a nice day to go. And you picked a song. What band? Do you know what group you picked?
4: Run DMC.
3: What song?
4: UBLN.
3: And what station are you listening to?
4: KEXP.
3: Nice work! Yeah.

0: WSP, where the music matters. Amazing request coming. Sierra, you know all the words. Here on the morning show, great request here on KEXP's Kids Day. If you're just tuning in, I want to prove there's kids in the booth. I need to be as loud as you possibly can in 3 seconds. One, two, three, go! Yeah. Good job. So we have kids in the booth all morning long picking songs. First day of summer for many, and we're so excited to see so many people here in the booth. Thank you for coming down and showing the kids the buttons and the weird adults in here who are in charge. So weird that we're in charge, isn't it?
1: Yeah.
0: I know. Sometimes I get a little scared that they let me do this.
1: Oh.
0: Yeah, it's frightening because I still feel like I'm a kid. So I think that's good. Never give it up. What's your name?
1: Alden.
0: Now, Alden, what T-shirt are you wearing right now?
1: An LCD sound system T-shirt.
0: You look pretty cool. I wish I had one of those. My oldest son has one of those. Yeah,
1: thanks.
0: He's a big fan. We love them in our family. So you're a big LCD sound system fan?
1: Yeah.
0: That's cool. And you're how old?
1: 8.
0: And is your first day of summer?
1: Yeah.
0: Did you have a good year?
1: Yeah.
0: Yeah? Pretty good? Any complaints?
1: Not really.
0: Okay, good. That's good. All right. And what song did you pick from LCD Sound System?
1: Someone Great by LCD Sound
0: System. This is one of my all-time favorite songs.
1: Oh.
0: You did a really good job. I love this song. Can you tell me what station we're listening to?
1: KEXP.
0: Good job. Just hear it for KEXP on KEXP on 3. 1, 2, 3. Yay!

0: You say, what? What are you looking at? What's going on?
1: Hi.
0: How's your day?
1: Good.
0: Yeah? I've heard you've been here before.
1: Yeah.
0: Yeah. What'd you think?
1: Good.
0: Yeah, it's good. Yeah, it's all right. We're talking now on the air.
1: Mm-hmm.
0: Yeah, it's pretty easy, see?
1: Mm-hmm.
0: Look at it this way. If I can do this, anyone can.
1: Yeah.
0: Yeah, exactly. Okay, what is your name?
1: Fern.
0: How are you?
1: Good.
0: Good. Summer starts today?
1: Yep.
0: Awesome. I'm excited for you. How old are you?
1: 6 years old, and yesterday was the last day of school, and I'm excited that today's summer.
0: Yay! What grade are you going into next year? I don't want to get ahead of myself here.
1: First grade.
0: So you're a first grader.
1: I'm a rising first grader.
0: I mean, technically, you're a first grader. When people ask, you are first grade. You have graduated.
1: Okay.
0: College is right around the corner. Are you ready?
1: Yeah.
0: Good. Well, I'm glad.
1: Well, I'm not going to college. It's next year.
0: Next year, you're not going to college, or you are going to college?
1: Well, after summer, I'm going to go to first grade, so.
2: Well, that clears that up.
0: Yes, it does. Yeah. What are you doing this summer?
1: Mm.
0: Plans? You see in the world?
1: Yeah.
0: Yeah, going to see the world. Anything else? Popsicles? Playgrounds? Anything?
1: I am going to do popsicle.
0: So you're six.
1: Mm-hmm.
0: Man, you got a future job in radio. If college doesn't work out, I got you a job, okay?
1: Okay. I don't want to be in college because they only get choice time on Friday. I heard that.
0: Only on Friday they get choice time?
1: Only on Friday.
0: I went to the University of Washington. They never gave me choice time any day.
1: What?
0: Uh-huh. I had to pick my own choice days, so I just didn't go to class. That was my choice.
1: What?
0: Yeah. That's why I got bad grades.
1: I don't want to go into high school.
0: Me either. High school's dumb.
1: I don't even want to go into high school. Oh, I just don't.
0: I don't either. It was a very bad time for me.
1: You said you wouldn't put swear words on the microphone, and you just did one.
0: Oh, you're right. You're right. I got to be careful. Thank you so much. I'm so glad you're here. All right. What band did you pick?
1: Don't really remember. Providence Hill Jazz Band?
0: That's exactly right. And what song did you pick? It's right here. It's right here.
1: That's it.
0: That's it. And that is
1: it.
0: That is it. Do you remember what station you're listening to?
1: KEXP.
0: Yay!

0: EXP, where the music matters. It's Kids in the Booth, hello everybody. Kids and adults in the booth, parents, everybody's in the booth. That's Preservation Jazz Hub. That was just an amazing song called That's It. Thank you for that request. It is 40 minutes after the top of the hour, and we have a room full of kids and adults and stuff. And I want to tell everybody right now, we're making an official announcement that we actually have part two of Kids in the Booth. 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So y'all got to be free on August 7th. 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And it starts right after my show, but I'm going to be hanging out on the midday show after my show on Friday, August 7th, 10 a.m. to 4 p.m., made possible in part by our friends at Allen Family Philanthropies. It's just so great that we're doing that on August 7th. More information at kxp.org. How's everybody today? Yay! Happy summer. So they have first day of summer for many, many people. So that's why we planned this day. It's so good to see so many kids in the booth. And we have another kid in the booth. You are?
1: Goldie.
0: How are you?
1: Good.
0: How old are you?
1: 9.
0: Your first day of summer?
1: Yep.
0: Nice. Are you excited?
1: Yes.
0: Yeah, I would be too. Yeah, that was always the best day of the year for me.
1: Yep. I'm just annoyed I had to wake up early.
0: Yeah, that is annoying. You know,
1: Why did you make a bunch of kids wake up early?
0: I did. It's your parents' fault. It's not my fault. I just gave instructions. It was their fault.
1: Why did you choose to blame your parents?
0: Because no other DJ really wants kids in the booth. They don't like kids. Oh. Yeah, I'm the only one. I'm just the only one.
1: Oh,
0: yeah.
1: Okay.
0: Don't even get Cheryl Waters started on kids. It's okay. Just... Just kidding. She loves kids.
2: Okay. No, it's true.
0: And Evie, oh my God, she's a mom, but, you know, can't stand kids. Anyway, so we do it in the morning just to make your life hell. So welcome to summer. This will be the earliest you get up all summer, yes?
1: Yeah. Also, I think you might have said a swear word. I don't know.
0: Okay, so there's a list of swear words I can say. Okay. I could list them right now if you'd like.
1: Nope.
0: No? Okay. Nope. And then there's a list off the mic I could give you. There's actually a piece of paper where we wrote them all down. You sure?
1: Yep.
0: Because this is important educational radio opportunities.
1: I'm good.
0: You're solid.
1: I'm good.
0: Okay. All right. Someone said, what do you do when you're off the mic when you're around your kids? Do you not swear then either? I said, of course I do. What are you talking about? It's so hard not to swear. Don't swear. You sound dumb like me. All right. What band did you pick?
1: Cheekface.
0: And what song?
1: We need a bigger dumpster.
0: What station are we listening to?
1: Fritos.
0: KXP. Nice!

0: winning things today. They might be Giants. Istanbul, not Constantinople. Here on the morning show, and we need a bigger dumpster off Too Much to Ask. We are here on KEXP. It is Kids in the Booth. KEXP on three. One, two, three.
1: KEXP!
0: Good job.
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0: All right, we are having Kids in the Booth, and if you're not familiar, we open up the doors to the kids and let them take over the show, which they are doing. We have everybody fill out little pieces of paper. We can't get all the requests on, but we're doing our best to get as many in as possible. And right now, what, there's 25, 30 people in this booth?
5: 47,000
0: people in this booth. That includes my friend to my left here. What is your name?
6: Avalee,
0: how old are you?
6: 6.
0: What station are you listening to?
6: KXP.
0: Do you like summer?
6: Yes.
0: What is your favorite food?
6: Pizza.
0: What is your favorite animal?
6: Cheetah.
0: Good pick. You passed the test. Good job. All right. Cheetah's a good pick. I like that. All right. We have, are you ready? In your awesome You Are Not Alone scarf. I love that. That is my favorite thing KXP's ever given listeners. So it's so cool you're wearing that. And they are soccer fans. So good to have you in here. What is your name?
6: Beatrix.
0: Hi, Beatrix. How are you?
6: Good.
0: Yeah? Are you excited about summer?
6: Yeah.
0: Yeah, I am too. I love your hat.
6: Thanks.
0: Yeah, keeps you out of the sun. Very good. Who's with you? Your family?
6: Dad.
0: Your dad's here? And is your sister to your left too?
6: Yeah.
0: Yeah. Yeah. Are you excited about summer?
6: Yeah.
0: That's good to hear. And who's your sister again?
7: Mariana.
0: Should we say hi to Mariana too? Okay, Mariana, you come over there. Do you know this person?
7: No, of course I
0: do. Of course you do. Come close to the mic. There you go. And you are again?
7: Mariana.
0: And how old are you?
7: 7.
0: You're 7 years old. And what school you go to?
7: Lincoln Park.
0: Oh, do you like it?
7: Yeah.
0: Yeah, but you're excited about summer, yeah?
7: Yeah.
0: I'm so glad you're here today. And you picked our next song, actually. Can you tell us what band it is?
7: The Bug Club.
0: And what song?
7: Marriage.
0: And what's the station you're listening to?
7: KEXP.
0: Good job, everybody!

0: Okay, who is it again? You're who again? Go up there.
1: What's your name?
2: Beatrix.
1: What song did you choose?
2: Kermit the Frog Rainbow Connection.
0: Do you like this song? I do too. It makes me happy. To make you happy?
2: Yeah.
0: Me too.

0: 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You just heard on both with kids. Hi, name your is
1: Rowan.
0: Rowan, wonderful. Favorite food?
1: Burrito.
0: Burrito. Burrito. Age you are?
1: Seven.
0: Seven, yes. Good, good. Song you pick?
1: Yoda's theme.
0: Yoda's theme!
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0: Yes!

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1: In the booth. 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
5: All right, it's Kids in the Booth Day. Welcome, everybody. Woo! Welcome to your first day of summer for many. I see many people come in with Mariners gear. This is a day game today. Very excited. We got World Cup happening. I don't know if any of you are going to go on Friday, but that's pretty awesome. So that's going on as well. It is a beautiful day here in Seattle, and we have a few people who want to say hi to. Who are you?
6: My name is Callie.
5: What are you doing here?
6: I'm here to do the Kids Booth Day.
5: Good job. You passed the test. Hey, what school you go to?
6: Coe Elementary.
5: Nice. Are you excited about summer?
6: Yeah.
5: What's your plan? What's going on?
6: Well, my birthday's in summer, and we're going to go on some trips.
5: That's nice. When's your birthday?
6: August 31st. So
5: nice.
6: Right at the end of
5: summer. At the end of summer. I think better at the end of summer, right? Yeah, right before you go to school.
6: Yeah.
5: Still have kids around, come to your party. Mm-hmm. I'm excited for you. That's awesome. Thanks for coming in.
6: Yeah.
5: Appreciate you. Who else is talking before we get to your request? Are you talking?
7: Oh, you are. Okay. I like your stuffies. Those are awesome. Come on over. I'm going to lower the mic way down here. Who are you?
8: Ari.
5: Say that again.
8: Ari.
5: Good to see you. And you are how old?
8: 3.
5: You're 3. I think you're the youngest on the mic today. You're doing a great job. Who do you have with you? You look. That is a great stuffy. Do they have names?
8: This is my caterpillar.
5: It's your caterpillar? That's pretty cool. And then what do we got over here? What do we got? We got a
8: lion.
5: Oh, that's awesome. We got a lion. Is lion your favorite animal? Yeah, I'm so excited you're here today. By the way, you have awesome shoes. Do they make you run extra fast? Yeah, so do these. My purple shoes or my maroon shoes, they make me run extra fast. Thank you for coming. Anything else you want to say? Anyone want to say hi to?
8: I take my car here.
5: You can't get your car here?
8: Yeah.
5: So do you drive a car?
8: Yeah, I drive it.
5: You drove the car here, and you're 3. Were you able to see over the steering wheel? I think I actually was following you here today. Very slow driver. Yeah, I couldn't see you. Yeah. Well, thank you for coming in. I'm glad you're able to drive the car here. Anyone else want to say hi? Come on over.
9: Come on over.
5: Who are you? What are you doing here? What's your name?
10: Camille.
5: Hi, Camille. How you doing?
10: Good.
5: How old are you?
10: 6.
5: 6 years old? What grade are you going into?
10: Second
5: grade. Are you excited about it?
10: Yes.
5: Yeah. Did you put down a favorite food?
10: Yes.
5: What was it?
10: Artichoke.
5: That's going to be probably the only artichoke today. I like that. I like a good artichoke. Most people like French fries. How's your summer going? It's first day. You get up too early?
10: Mm-hmm.
5: Yeah, that's the theme of this show. I appreciate you coming in. Who else is here? Anyone else before we get to the song? We're going to get your request on. Okay, you say hi, too. It's the last one for our request. Who are you?
11: Morgan.
5: Hi, Morgan. How you? Morgan? What a great name.
12: There's two.
5: We have another Morgan here. How old are you?
11: I'm 9.
5: You're 9 years old? Are you happy to be here?
11: Yeah.
5: Yeah. What do you think of the studios?
11: They're nice.
5: Is this what you expected? Did it look like this?
11: No.
5: What did you expect?
11: I don't know.
5: Yeah, I don't either. Yeah. There's a lot of lights, a lot of weird a lot of like adults. Did you get up extra early to come here today?
11: Yeah.
5: Oh, I appreciate that. We'll try to get your request on as well. All right. And we have our first ID request. Come on over. You are?
13: Ezra.
5: Hi, Ezra. How you doing?
13: Good.
5: Do you know a DJ named Troy at all?
13: Have you
5: heard Troy? Yeah, pretty good dude.
13: Yeah,
5: I love Troy. Troy makes us some ideas.

0: Cheese as well. Mm. And those are usually the weirdest ones you hear on the station.
1: I know.
0: Yeah, I know. And your request is for one of those, yes?
1: Yeah.
0: What did you request?
1: The strawberry scoring station ID.
0: All right, well, here it is. What station are you listening to?
1: KXP.
0: All right, good job.
2: In mid-March, when the sun is high in the sky, when you can feel the warmth of the fields, when even the spring rain comes down warm and glistening, and you're sure you can see the strawberries growing,

0: you just made Troy's day, too. Very excited. He's always a little nervous when he gives us those. Like, oh, man, what are they going to think of me? That was pretty good. Thank you very much. Appreciate you. All right.
1: Welcome.
0: I got this one in a... I'm just going to guess what he's going to request here. What T-shirt are you wearing? Let me ask that first question.
1: Purple Rain.
0: I had that shirt when I was younger. I was probably a little older than you, but I had that shirt. I love Prince. Are you a big Prince fan?
1: Yes,
0: definitely. I'm wearing the shirt. What are you even talking about? What's your name?
1: Gareth.
0: How are you, Gareth?
1: Good.
0: How old are you?
1: 6, almost 7. I think 2.5 months and 2 days.
0: 2.5 months and 2 days.
1: Yes.
0: That is very exact. I love that so much. You're not looking forward to your birthday or anything.
1: I am.
0: What, are you going to have a party?
1: Yes.
0: Yeah, I am. Oh, my God. Do we know what we're doing yet? What's happening?
1: Well, after I'm 7, okay. I'm going to tear down my old deck.
0: Yeah, you're going to tear down your old deck? On your own? Are you going to have help?
1: I'm having help.
0: Okay, so your birthday party...
1: I'm not using a sledgehammer by my own.
0: Well, this one drives a car, and he's 3. You're swinging sledgehammers. I'm really excited about our future. So, you have your birthday. You're going to tear down a deck. Any other plans?
1: I don't know yet.
0: That seems pretty good to me. And what song did you pick?
1: Purple Rain.
0: Ah, there it is. After our strawberries growing ID, this is a perfect segue. What station are you listening to?
1: KEXP.
0: Do you know what show this is? I don't either. I never meant to call.

0: XP, kids in the booth. Princess Purple Rain requested. Hi.
1: Hi.
0: How you doing?
1: Good.
0: It's good. Who do you got with you? Come a little closer.
1: My little brother, Warren.
0: How's your little brother doing?
2: Good.
0: Pretty pretty rad Soundgarden shirt you got there. Uh-huh. Yeah, I like that shirt. I have that shirt like that. Yeah. Did anyone tell you you have matching shoes? What's your name coming from?
1: Landry.
0: What song did you pick?
1: Don't Fear the Reaper.
0: Can you get a little closer and say that?
1: Don't Fear the Reaper.
0: By who?
1: Blue Oyster Cult.
0: On what station?

0: Music Matters morning show. It's Kids in the Booth Day, everybody! Yay! You're in the booth. Who let them in? It's good to see everybody. Let the kids in. There's a song there. It is the morning show, one of our favorite days of the year. We do this every year. And as we mentioned earlier, this isn't the only one we're going to be doing. On August 7th, we're going to have Camp KEXP, where we're doing the same thing, but on the other shows as well, midday and afternoon. I will be joining Cheryl on the midday as we will be out in the courtyard for surprises. And campers of all ages will be broadcasting. We'll have live performances, activities. You can go to kxp.org. You can RSVP on our site, and we're very excited about that, announcing that today, as we want as many kids in here to see what their parents, and in many cases they are supporting, which is a community of kindness and music and community, and no better way to start the summer off with our kids in the booth day. Hi, kids!
1: Hi!
0: Oh my God, there's so many of you behind me. This is so great. All right, my man in the Sub Pop shirt. Your name is?
2: Jasper.
0: Hi, Jasper. You're a little closer to the mic there so everyone can hear you. Your name is again?
2: Jasper.
0: How old are you, Jasper?
2: 9.
0: 9 years old. Is summer started?
2: Yeah.
0: Is today the day?
2: Yeah.
0: Was it hard to wake up this morning, or were you good?
2: I was good.
0: Oh, you're good. Yeah, you wanted to come down here, right?
2: Yeah.
0: Okay, that's a good answer. And what'd you put down as your favorite food?
2: Pasta.
0: Pasta, that's a good one. That's a very popular one today. Yeah, big pasta fan. What school do you go to?
2: Co-elementary.
0: Oh, you like it?
2: Mm-hmm.
0: Good. What summer plans?
2: Going to Florida.
0: Well, that's a good summer plan. What are you doing down in Florida? You got family? You going to amusement parks? What are you doing?
2: We're going to amusement parks.
0: Which amusement park are you going to?
2: Every single one.
0: Every single one. There you go. My dad lived down there when I was your age. And I think I went to every single one when I was down there. It was very fun. I hope you have a great summer. You picked an amazing song, a timely song, really. A time for our days right now. What band did you pick?
2: I picked R.E.M.
0: And what song?
2: It's the End of the World.
0: As... We know it, and I feel fine.
2: And I feel fine. Okay.

0: R.E.M. Good job, everybody. 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Leonard Bernstein. I love him so much. We're going to do one more. We're going to leave early, but what's your name?
1: Olive Worcester. And
0: what's, say that again?
1: Olive Worcester.
0: Good to see you. How old are you?
1: I'm 10 years old.
0: And what band did you pick?
1: I picked Joy Division.
0: And what song?
1: She's Lost Control Again.
0: And we were just talking off the mic. Big Joy Division fan like me?
1: Yeah.
0: I love it. Thank you for coming. It's KEX.

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3: Kids in the booth! Yay! The kids just keep coming. Thanks for coming in. Appreciate you and everybody in our squad helping out to make Kids Day a success. Thank you all for coming, and all the parents got your kids up early to come down there. I know this is not easy, especially in the summer, but we're early in the summer before, you know, they start sleeping in too much. Is it first day of summer for you?
4: Yeah.
3: And what's your name?
4: Maya.
3: How you doing, Maya?
4: Good.
3: What jersey are you wearing?
4: Argentina.
3: Argentina. You're going for Argentina?
4: Yeah.
3: Why did Messi only score 3 goals?
4: I don't know.
3: I know. Weak day for him, wasn't it? He's amazing.
4: Yeah,
3: he is amazing to watch. That was a really good game. You excited? You play soccer?
4: I used to.
3: You used to play soccer? Yeah, and you're going for Argentina. All right, there's nothing wrong with that team. They're looking really strong this time. World Cup's awesome. It's pretty cool. It's in Seattle, too, isn't it?
4: Yeah.
3: Yeah, I'm pretty excited. I got to go the other day.
4: That's cool.
3: Yeah, it was really fun. Belgium, Egypt, and there were so many flags and people cheering and people from other countries and just everyone was just happy. And it was weird because it was hot and sunny, so I wanted to tell the entire stadium, it's not like this. This is, it usually rains here. It was a beautiful day, so I'm excited you're here today. How old are you?
4: 8.
3: 8 years old. You got big summer plans?
4: I'm going to Michigan with my dad.
3: You're going to Michigan? Do you have family there?
4: Yeah.
3: Oh, that's cool. When are you going?
4: In August.
3: Oh, good. You excited about it?
4: Yeah.
3: Yeah. You've traveled before? You've been in a plane?
4: Yeah.
3: Yeah, I like it. Do you like being in a plane?
4: Yeah.
3: Yeah, I do too. Okay, Maya, what band did you... Well, first off, what's your favorite food?
4: Mashed potatoes.
3: Yeah, that's a quality pick, man. And what band did you pick?
4: Talking Heads.
3: And what song?
4: Wild, Wild Life.
3: And what station are you listening to?
4: KEXP.
3: You did such a great job, Maya. Thank you. KEXP.

0: right. KEXP, kids in the booth. Yay! Just amazing picks today. And speaking of amazing picks, I have my new best friend here. What is your name?
1: Leo.
0: All right, Leo. How old are you?
1: 5 and a half.
0: 5 and a half. I love your pickathon shirt.
1: Thanks.
0: It looks like you're a Red Sox fan.
1: Yeah.
0: Yeah, nice hat. Go Boston. And what band did you pick?
1: Fugazi.
0: And what song did you pick?
1: Raiding Room.
0: And what station is it?
1: KEXP.
0: Yes. Yeah.

0: EXP, where the music matters. Kids in the Booth Day, everybody! Yay! Killing it. Leo, just killing it with that request. Fugazi's Waiting Room. And then we have a new guest. What is your name?
1: Reese.
0: Hey, Reese, how you doing?
1: Good.
0: That's a real nice listener powered KXP shirt.
1: Yeah.
0: That's why we let you in.
1: Yeah.
0: Yeah. You got to be a donor. Yeah, we can tell when you're not a donor. We don't let you in the doors. That's how we're able to get away with letting kids be in the booth.
2: Yay.
0: Exactly. See, because the community supports us, so we can support the community. That's how it all works. It's pretty awesome. And you are how old? Give me your official date time.
2: 9.98.
0: 9.98. He has done the math. I do believe that means your birthday is on June 22nd.
2: Yeah.
0: Yeah, I do kids math. Don't even start. That's, in fact, that is the level of math that I'm at, is kids math. What are you doing for your birthday?
1: I'm going to the Henry Moses Aquatic Center.
0: That sounds amazing. That sounds fun. Excited?
1: Yeah.
0: So you're going to be able to get out of school every year and have a birthday. You know what my kid's birthday is? New Year's Eve. So every year it's a party.
1: That's the time I lost my tooth. It was 2023 and I got like 20 bucks.
0: You got 20 bucks?
1: Yeah.
0: The tooth fairy is rich.
1: I was like, ooh.
0: So you got the pliers out, started pulling the teeth out, make a little money?
1: Oh, no. I ate some Chex Mix and then I got a spoonful of milk and then there's a tooth inside.
3: Oh, no.
0: Well, worth the $20, though, wasn't it?
1: Yeah.
0: Yeah, well, there you go. See, memories.
1: No, $20.23.
0: $20.23. Boy, you have a very, very smart tooth fairy coming by your house.
1: Maybe.
0: Not giving anything up. Maybe it was a tooth fairy. What's your favorite food?
1: Pizza.
0: Oh, that's a good pick. Yeah, it says here you couldn't even pick one.
1: Yeah.
0: Yeah, too many good foods. Yeah, pizza's a good one, though. And then what band did you pick?
1: Rage Against the Machine.
0: Rage Against the Machine. And what song did you pick?
1: Testify.
0: And what station are we listening to?
1: KEXP.
0: You heard of KEXP!

0: KEXP, Kids in the Booth. All right, who do I have here?
1: Adrian.
0: Hi, how you doing today?
1: Good.
0: Yeah, you happy? It's summer?
1: Yeah.
0: I am too. I'm so happy it's summer. How old are you?
1: 6.
0: You're 6 years old, and what band did you pick?
1: Engine the Potty.
0: And what station are we listening to?
1: KEXP.
0: Good job!

0: KEXP, also sending that out to everyone who's going to see them at the barbecue here on the morning show. And I got a room full of kids and parents in the booth. We only have 1 hour left here. We are sad about that, but we've got tons of time here to get some more requests on here on Kids in the Booth Day. And if you're just tuning in, make sure you go back to the archive because you've missed some really good radio. We have kids coming in, picking the songs, and hanging out with us here on the first day of summer for many. School got out for many yesterday. How about you? Did you just get out for summer? No? Oh, no. You came from Berkeley. I already learned this from a Berkeley listener earlier. You're the second family to come from Berkeley. You got off a little while ago. And you're up in Seattle?
1: Yes.
0: How is it?
1: Good.
0: What do you think of Seattle?
1: It's nice.
0: It is nice, isn't it? Nice and sunny this week, too, which is nice. You here with your family?
1: Yes.
0: I'm so glad you made it in here. Do you listen to us down there?
1: Yes.
0: We love it. Shout out to all of our Bay Area listeners where we are broadcasting. We kind of did kids in the booth in the Bay, but we were in record stores and coffee shops and had people come by with their kids, which was pretty cool, too. But I'm glad you could be here in the booth. And you're how old?
1: 10.
0: And what band did you pick?
1: Eurythmics.
0: And what song?
1: Sweet Dreams.
0: And what station are we listening to?
1: KEXP.

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0: Oh my God, that song was the best. We didn't have that in our system. We had to go find it. So that's the first time we've played it. It's about time. All right, real quick for y'all, leave the booth. I need you. What's your name?
1: Sammy.
0: Hey, Sammy, how old are you?
1: 11.
0: Why are you so early?
1: Because my dad made me.
0: Okay, Dad made you. All right, next. Your name?
2: Clara.
0: Clara, I love your shirt.
2: Thanks.
0: What does it say?
2: I powered KXP.
0: How old are you?
2: 11 and a half.
0: How's you, 11 and a half. Nice. When's your birthday?
2: November.
0: Okay, got a little time to wait. All right. And you excited about summer?
2: Yes.
0: And why did you come here today?
2: Because I wanted
0: to. Yay! All right, next candidate, quick. Running out of time. Hey, nice shirt. Another KXP shirt. Nice. Who are you?
3: Baxter.
0: Hi, Baxter. How are you doing today?
3: Good.
0: You excited to be on the radio?
3: Yeah.
0: Do you know how many people we're talking to right now?
3: Probably a lot.
0: Yeah, 5 or 6 at least.
3: Obviously 5 or 6 at least.
0: Good answer. Obviously. Or maybe thousands. I just didn't want to make you nervous.
3: Probably thousands.
0: So we...

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1: Food store.
2: Food store. It's going to make a bad joke. Bar. Yeah, well, and how old are you?
3: I'm 9. Right. I just turned 9.
2: Ah, when was your birthday?
3: May.
2: Ah, good. Yeah, did you have a good birthday?
3: Yeah.
2: Yeah, excited about summer?
3: Yeah.
2: Do you like KEXP?
3: Yeah.
2: How's the booth? Is it, you think, is what you pictured?
3: It's crowded.
2: All right, good to meet you. And I want to bring up my man, you Huskies, get in here. I'm not saying you wear a Husky shirt, you get in quicker, but you got a little Husky sweatshirt. It's my college. I went to the Huskies. Went to UW. You know UW?
4: Yes.
2: You've been up there? You've been on campus? You've seen the school? It's beautiful.
4: I've seen it on the outside.
2: You should go and see the fountain. It's amazing, yeah. The view there. Yeah. That's how they trick people to go there.
4: How?
2: Because the old people show them, go, oh my God, this is beautiful. I have to go here.
4: Oh, wow.
2: Yeah, yeah, it's cherry blossoms, and I just love it there. The campus is amazing, and I'm so glad you're here today. Thanks. How old are you?
4: 8, almost 9.
2: Almost 9. Why are you here today?
4: Because I want to come here, and my dad made me come here.
2: Did you get up really early?
4: Pretty early.
2: Yeah, pretty early. All right. You excited for summer?
4: Yep.
2: What are you doing?
4: Going to lots of places and having my birthday.
2: When's your birthday?
4: June 29th.
2: Oh, it's coming up. You excited? Got a party?
4: Yep.
2: All right. Well, I'll see you there. I'm invited, right? Thank you for coming. It was very good to meet you. All right. On the count of three, everybody has to tell everyone what station they're listening to, and you have to be the loudest. 1, 2, 3.
5: KEXP!

0: of kids and parents here, and our last group was the best one. So this, you have to step up. Can you say KXP on three? One, two, three.
1: KXP.
0: Now you're still about second or third. One, two, three.
1: KXP.
0: Now you're number one. Good job. How is everybody? Good today? It's a beautiful day. It's good to see a whole new group. We have such a line going out, so we got to go really fast here. What is your name?
2: Marshall.
0: Hey, Marshall. How are you doing today?
2: I'm doing fine.
0: You doing all right? Yeah. You happy to get up early today?
2: No.
0: Yeah,
2: not at all.
0: Yeah, me either. Not at all. Yeah. Every morning I say the same thing. Like, what am I even doing? And you're here. Do you like the booth?
2: Yeah, I've been here once before.
0: Yeah, it's not much better. You know, but no, it is. We put the posters up. Did you not notice our changes?
2: No, not really.
0: Very rude. We have changed it just for you, and you didn't even notice. Come on now. All right, what song did you pick?
2: Moving Right Along by the Muppets.
0: Nice. And everybody in the count of three, KXP.

0: AEXP, where the music matters, everybody!
1: I love that song so much. It's a banger. All right, who do we have and who are you?
2: Elliot.
1: Hey, Elliot, how are you? Tell I'm late in the show when I'm just screaming at children. Who are you? What are you doing here?
2: I'm pretty good.
1: Good. Yeah?
2: I'm not happy I had to get up early.
1: So do you know when bands come on my show, I have to apologize how early it is? I'm
2: seriously?
1: So sorry. Well, yeah, sometimes they play the night before. And so they got, they're out till 2, 3 a.m.
2: That's
1: crazy. That's what I'm saying. They get like 4 hours of sleep if they're lucky. Or they drove in from like Boise or Portland. That's why we have a place for them to hang out here called the Green Room. They can chill. But still, it's early. Yeah.
2: Yeah.
1: Morning radio is very hard. You got to get up early.
2: Yeah.
1: Yeah. I get up at 3 or 4 every day.
2: Whoa.
1: Yeah. Yeah. Which means I got to go to bed early. But you know who didn't go to bed early last night? John Richards didn't go to bed early last night.
2: No.
1: So I am tired. So I feel you. And you are how old?
2: 12.
1: Am I reading this correctly?
2: Yeah, it was my birthday yesterday.
1: Hey, happy birthday. How was your birthday?
2: What?
1: Was it good?
2: Yeah, it was awesome.
1: Did you do a party yet? Or we
2: waiting? No, it's this weekend. I got a phone, my first phone, but...
1: Be careful with that.
2: It's broken.
1: You know what? That's for the best. Honestly, it's probably for the best, Elliot. Hopefully you get another one. And anything else you got?
2: I got... not record player. I got some records for my record player.
1: You already have a record player.
2: Yes.
1: Okay. Your parents are raising you correctly. All right. Just want to let you know that. My kids each have record players too. Vinyl's very important to us.
2: It is.
1: It's awesome, right?
2: Yeah.
1: Yeah. What do you like about vinyl?
2: The sound. It's not like, staticky, bad. It's good sound.
1: You have nailed it, my friend. Thank you. You know what I like, too? That you can just hold what they created in your hands.
2: Yeah, it's insane.
1: Yeah, right? I'm so good. Vinyl, your generation and many other younger people than me are discovering vinyl, and it just warms my heart.
2: Yeah.
1: I have a lot of records. I have like 6,000 records.
2: Whoa.
1: I know. My friend Kevin Cole... He has like 100,000 records.
2: Whoa.
1: Yeah. His entire basement is vinyl.
2: That's insane.
1: It is insane. He's an insane person with a lot of records. And it's pretty cool. I walked into his basement and the first thing I saw was a Simon Le Bon signed picture from Duran Duran. Hey, Kevin, how's it going?
2: Whoa, that's insane.
1: I almost beat him up. I was so mad. I almost stole his poster. But he's a nice man, so I didn't. Okay. What song did you pick?
2: Dog Days Are Over by Florence and the Machine.
1: And what station are we listening to?
2: KEXP.
1: Great pick. Everybody on 3 KEXP. 1, 2, 3.
3: KEXP.

0: All right. How's it going?
1: Pretty good.
0: Let me turn on the mic. I'm being amateur. What's going on?
1: Well, I woke up early to be here, so this better be fun.
0: How early did you get up?
1: I didn't really check the time, but I know it was early.
0: It was early.
1: I was tired.
0: You're tired, right. And what can we do to make this fun?
1: Play a good song.
0: Okay, yep, we could play a good song.
2: It's in here.
0: Which one is
2: That's
0: it?
2: That's a live one.
0: Oh, okay, yeah. Which one?
2: Joan Jett.
0: That one?
2: Yeah.
0: Oh, that one.
2: Live radio!
0: That one. Okay, so we're working very hard. We want to make sure they have a good time. Your name is?
1: Thea.
0: So Thea said this better be fun, Owen, so we're going to get the right song on. Okay, so far so good. How old are you?
1: 10 years old.
0: Okay, and is it summertime for you?
1: Yeah.
0: Is this the first day of summer?
1: Yeah, I got out of school yesterday.
0: You got out of school yesterday. You were thinking, I'm done with school. I'm going to sleep in. This is going to be awesome. Your parents like, get to the radio station.
1: Actually, yeah, basically.
0: And what artist did you pick?
1: Joan Jett and the Blackhearts.
0: And what song did you pick?
1: I Hate Myself for Loving You.
0: And what station made you get up early and come here today?
1: KEXP.
0: There you go.

0: All right, it's KEXP and kids in the booth and parents. Hey, how y'all doing? Good to see you. And we have a very special part of the show now. We invited some families and some kids from Children's Hospital here today. And you're a part of our celebration here of Kids in the Booth. Thank you so much.
1: Hey, John, thank you so much for having us. My name's Stacy, and I'm here on behalf of Seattle Children's. But we're really here for these kids today, so I'm going to let them do all the talking. They're the brave ones, not me.
0: Well, I just want to say really quick, like, these experiences of being in Seattle and this is being a children's, I know artists who've come and played there, and it's a community feel.
1: We love it. Yeah, no, all the support we get from KXP, from Smooch, your listeners, it's just really great. We really appreciate the your listeners and the community that, you know, they serve for us here at Seattle Children's. Well, so clearly, thank you for all that you do.
0: Yeah, then clearly children's work and everything you're doing, we just appreciate
1: Again,
0: that very much.
1: It's these kids behind you that are the special ones.
0: And really quick, Smooch is uncompensated care for families who are dealing with these medical bills, and Smooch helps raise money. We've raised somewhere around $30 million.
1: So much. So yeah. Generous. Yeah. Yes, and really, uncompensated care, that is such a benefit of Seattle Children's and what we try to provide. So families like these, they can focus on their kids and
0: exactly.
1: not have to worry about care,
0: yeah,
1: the price
0: and,
1: of care.
0: Yeah, so shout out to the Nordstrom family and everybody who's a part of Smooch.
1: Yes.
0: And again, we'll be doing it in December.
1: Yes.
0: Get your tickets
1: get
0: now.
1: Get your tickets now. Yes.
0: There's already been meetings. We plan all year for Smooch.
1: We
0: don't want
1: it.
0: To screw that up. We know we're one of the bigger fundraisers, children. So thank you so
1: thank
0: much for coming
1: you.
0: Today.
1: No, thanks so much for having us.
0: Speaking of the families, it's good to see you all here. And I have very shy kids. Though very shy children here, can you say your name? Oh, good job, you got this.
2: I'm Hunter Rose.
0: Hi, how are you?
2: I'm good. How are you?
0: I'm doing good. Thank you for asking. And you are?
3: I'm Isaac.
0: Get a little closer, Isaac.
3: My name is Isaac.
0: Isaac was on fire off the mic. You were talking it up. Now gets a little nervous when you turn the mic on. I know. How are you doing today?
3: Good, how are you?
0: I'm doing good. Thank you for asking. And we have a third person here. I love your sparkly shirt.
4: Aria.
0: Too. Hi, Aria. I love your sweatshirt.
4: Well, thank you so much.
0: It makes it just so many sparkles. I love it. How are you doing today?
4: I'm good. How are you?
0: I'm good. Thank you for asking. And how's your summer?
4: Good.
0: It's good? Yeah? You live in Seattle?
4: Yes.
0: I'm glad to hear that. And you all are here today hanging out in the booth. What do you think?
4: It's so cool here. There's so much technology.
0: Oh, that is true. You know, when people, sometimes kids will draw pictures and give them back to us after they visited, and it's usually just bright lights and people dancing and music. That's everything that's good in the world, yeah?
4: Mm-hmm.
0: I know, right? And you all picked a song. Well, I think we're playing your song. And this will be the first time we've played her today. Usually it's very early that we get this request, but are you a Swiftie? You are, aren't you?
4: Yeah.
0: What did you pick today?
4: Style.
0: By Taylor Swift.
4: Mm-hmm.
0: And is this KEXP? That's my trick question. It is KEXP. All right, on the count of three, everyone, including the parents and everyone from Children's, are going to say KEXP as loud as they can so we break people's speakers. Are you ready? One, two, three.
5: KEXP!

0: Okay, you rushed in here. Nope, that's over here. Here we go. All right, now you're on the microphone. No, you don't walk away now. Here we go. Nope, it right there. Okay, you're on the microphone. Your dream has come true. What do you have to say? Hi, how's it going? Yep, how's it going?
1: Oh, God, I'm the caterpillar.
0: Great point. And so that's who. Who do you think is going to win the World Cup this year? Okay. So you're an Argentina fan.
1: Hey,
0: what's your name?
1: Lyra.
0: Can you say it right here?
1: Hey.
0: What's your name?
1: Lyra.
0: How old are you?
1: Three. Hey, Dad.
0: Nope, there we go. All right, who else do we have? Anyone else want to say hi?
1: Hi. Hey, everyone. Hello, Seattle.

0: 16 kids in the booth. Hey, everybody! Kids and adults. All right, we've got a little time left. So happy you're all here today. Intergalactic was a song and a great request for Taylor Swift for our Children's Hospital guests as well. And we have another request, right? I think we'll do that now. How you doing? What's your name?
1: Kai.
0: Hi, Kai. How you doing today?
1: Good.
0: We had a nice chat off the mic, Kai. Hey, Kai, what band we're going to play?
2: What band?
0: Gorillaz. Are we going to play what song?
2: Can you say Clint Eastwood?
0: Clint Eastwood. Can you say what station?
2: What station? Right here.
0: Everyone will help you on three, okay? What station are we listening to, Kai? One, two, three.
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4: All right, we got kids in the booth. Hey, everybody! So good to see everybody here today, and we have two people on the mic right now. You are?
5: Saskia.
4: Hi, Saskia. How are you?
5: Good.
4: How old are you?
5: 8.
4: Thanks for coming in here today. And who's with you?
5: My brother.
4: I've met your brother. We've talked.
5: Yeah.
4: He's written me before. We played his request.
5: Yeah.
4: Did we not play your request the other day? Yes?
6: No, yeah, you did play it the other day, and it touched many souls.
4: It did touch many souls. You're all right. Can you... he's right, though. It changed the entire trajectory of the show that day. I'm not kidding. It was amazing. Can you tell us what song you requested?
6: I requested In the Big Rock Candy Mountains in celebration of my 15th birthday, and I've returned for Kids on the Booth, Kids in the Booth to request it again.
4: And you have done just that, my friend. Thank you so much. You really did. You touched a lot of hearts that day.
6: Thank you to you, Troy.
4: I appreciate that. What station are you listening to? You know it. KEXP.
6: KEXP.
4: KEXP! Woo!

0: All right, we got.
1: What did you do?
0: Wait, what? Oh my God. What do we got?
2: Come over here.
0: All right. I got nothing queued up here.
3: Do me a stand.
0: Hold on. I got to find it.
4: Okay. Be shy. It's okay. You can be shy.
0: Okay, what did. Okay, then mom's getting on the mic. Sorry.
2: Mom, come here.
0: Come here, mom.
4: Oh, the first
0: oh,
4: hi.
0: Oh, yes. Who are you with here?
5: I'm with Leah.
0: How's Leah doing today?
5: She's so good.
0: It's very early, isn't it?
5: Yeah.
0: Yeah. Hi, Leah. Good to see you. I know. And what did 3-year-old Leah want to hear?
5: Fat Bottom Girls by Queen.
0: Of course.

0: Hello, my name is Everett. You're listening to KXP, and I have one question.
1: Okay.
0: I heard you have a list of swear words.
1: I do. Do you mean a list of swear words I can say on the air
0: Yes. And
1: not say on the air, or just in general I have a list of swear words?
0: List of swear words you can say on the air.
1: Okay, yes. Would you like me to go through them?
0: Yes.
1: I'm not going to do that. You want to know why? Because I'll screw up. I'll screw up and say the swear word on the air. It's really hard not to, because I sound lame when I swear, but I swear a lot off the air. I know it's bad. But on the air, I am very nice and I don't. Do you know even when I record a podcast, I don't, because I get very uncomfortable with that. You have any other questions?
0: No.
1: It's good to see you.
0: Thank you.
1: Yeah. Bye. See you later. You don't want to talk, but Mom is going to. What? Who do we have here?
2: Sigva.
1: How are you all doing?
2: Great.
1: You're good? Is everybody here good?
3: Yeah.
1: Having a nice summer. We're like a day into this thing, and you got your kids up early, and they're hating you right now. This is the best. Your parents are smart people. They support KEXP and community, so you kids have something to believe in so the robots don't take over. So we appreciate y'all here. And there is no way they're talking. And what song did they pick?
2: Boys in the Better Land.
1: Bye.
2: Fontaines, D.C.
1: And on three, what station listening to? One, two, three.

0: KEXP, where the kids matter. Yeah. Oh, it's so good. So many people in here, and thank you all for coming. I heard some people are going to talk on the mic. What about you later, Gator? How's it going?
1: Good.
0: I love your shirt. That's why. It says later, Gator, just for you non-viewing people. How are you today?
1: Good.
0: What's your name?
1: Jack.
0: You excited to be here, Jack?
1: Yep.
0: How old are you?
1: 9.
0: What's your favorite color?
1: Pink.
0: What's your favorite sports team?
1: Inter Miami.
0: Oh, God, that's a quick answer. You a Messi fan?
1: Mm-hmm.
0: Why did he only score 3 goals yesterday? What's his problem? I know. Weak, right? I expected 4. Thank you for coming. Anyone else hopping on the mic before we get to your request? Anyone else want to say hi? We're running out of time. We're well in the midday show. Say hi. Yeah, you can.
2: Hi.
0: I like your KXP shirt. How you doing?
2: Good.
0: How old are you?
2: 5.
0: Could be 3/4.
3: He's going to be 6 on Sunday.
0: He's going to be 6 on Sunday? Oh, you're way 5. You're pretty much 6. We'll just call it 6. Are you going to have a good birthday?
2: Yeah.
0: Are you excited?
2: Yeah.
0: But yeah, summer birthday, that's the best. You going to have a party?
2: Yeah.
0: I don't put your parents on the spot, but you having a party? It's going to be a good one. 6-year-old party's the best, man. Well, thank you for coming today. I appreciate it. Anyone else? Anyone else want to say hi?
4: No.
0: Okay, who has a request? Okay, can you say your name?
5: My name's Lily.
6: My name is Susie.
0: Hi, I love your shirt. It says, "You have friends everywhere, KEXP." That is one of my favorite things to say on the radio. And on a day like today, it really proves we have friends everywhere. And you know what? We have friends listening all over the world right now. Not to make you nervous. But let me just say, you're about to make people really happy with your song. Because we have not got to this artist today, and I am shocked, honestly. Okay, what did you pick?
5: Eat It by Weird Al.
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5: All right, it's our last break here, KEXP. Hey! Last break for kids in the booth, anyway. You know, the funny thing is we're into the midday show, and earlier today, the early show, we had a little scheduling mishap, so I got on about an hour and a half early. So we've been a part of three shows today, so that's...
6: Let's do 27 hours, Morgan!
5: That's a bad idea. How y'all doing? Doing good?
7: Yeah.
5: Thank you for coming in. We had so many people today. We had to go a little long on the show. But thank you all. Any questions? No one?
8: No.
5: Yeah.
9: Do you have a question?
5: No? Okay. Is there, who picked the last song? We're going with this one from Eva. Who's Eva?
10: Me.
5: You're nine?
9: Yay. Eva, come here.
5: Okay, Eva, come here real quick. You're going to be the last break, the last person to talk to the, well, not the, you're the last kid anyway. I love your shirt, by the way.
10: Thanks.
5: What's it say?
10: Girls Unite.
5: I love it. Thank you for coming in today. And how old are you? You're nine?
10: Uh-huh.
5: And how's your morning?
10: Pretty good.
5: Pretty good? Did you have to get up early?
10: Sparkle.
5: Yeah. Did your summer start today?
10: Uh-huh.
5: Nice. Well, you know, every day's downhill from here. So you got that looking forward. No, you're going to have a great summer, yeah?
10: Uh-huh.
5: And what was the song you picked for our last song, Kids in the Booth?
10: Seven Nation Army by White Stripes.
5: And on the count of three, one last kids and parents screaming KEXP. One, two, three.
7: KEXP!
5: Thank you for listening. You're not alone. See you next week.

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Gratitude for travel. Movement between this and that. The distance away to reflect how the mind breathes differently. To listen for what's not yelling. No voices in my head. A sense of all rightness. The pacing of people unfrightened by fascist greed. A concern for the earthness of us. A longing to be connected together. Offline gestures. The dimples of improvised grins. Tears glowing beneath the shutters of eyes. Wide open windows gazing back at you. Each person as portal and premonition of a timeless time. A diaspora of sisterhood awaiting your arrival. Anticipation. Homes away from home. Fathers of fascination flirting with someone else's daughter. It never gets old, does it? To be parentless and see family in every person. The choice and unchoosing. People who don't love you back, not the same. Brothers who only see a meal ticket or maid or a sum of body parts. Silly enough to believe in the goodness despite all experiences to the contrary. I'd rather be unchanged by the courage of my heart. The wish for collaborators willing to traverse realms within and without, together. Every show to be confronted and in spirit, withness, to bear with.

a struggle shouldered by the sharing between us. 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
2: 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You just heard the gorgeous Anastasia song Overflow from last year's album Tether. Came out almost exactly 1 year ago, and Anastasia did a live on KEXP session last year. You can check out the video of that on our YouTube channel. And my wonderful DJ assistant, Chris, has also put a link on the real-time playlist at kexp.org. Asia Monet with a gorgeous new album out called The Color of Rain. It's the second studio album from this Grammy-nominated poet, writer, performer, and activist. And Asia Monet, new record is truly something to behold. That album, that song called Witness. Again, the album's called The Color of Rain. And you also heard Ella Fitzgerald with Summertime. The last few days I've been starting the show or near the beginning of the show with a version of Summertime. That is one of the most popular covers of George Gershwin's song, which was composed for the opera Porgy and Bess that screened in 1935. And the lyrics were written by DuBose Hayward, and that's the author of the book that the opera was based on. And the other day when I started playing those covers, I looked it up, and I think if I'm remembering correctly, there have been over 67,000 covers of Summertime. I think it's in the Guinness Book of World Records. You also heard Daft Punk, Doing It Right. That one going out to Barry and Mira. And the White Stripes wrapping up an incredible morning show today with kids in the booth. When I walked in to KEXP's gathering space this morning, it was mayhem in the best possible way. There was our world soccer screening happening. Tons of people were watching the soccer match. There were long lines at Cafe Vita, and there were a billion kids in the gathering space queuing up to hang out with John and Morgan and Owen on the morning show today. What a joyous way to start the day. Thank you so much, everyone who came down, and thanks to John and Owen and Morgan for coordinating that. And a lot, it took a village, actually. I saw Rob doing tours, and Ethan showing people around right now. And we all came together to make that happen. I did not. I just was standing off to the side smiling, which was very happy today. Speaking of which, Mr. Ely at Shorewood High School wrote in to say that I'm a teacher at Shorewood High School in Shoreline, and we listen to your show all the time while we cook. Can you play a song for my students? I would like to request a dedication to my Cuisines and Cultures students at Shorewood. Six period cuisine and cultures. You are the most caring and wonderful individuals, says Mr. Ely. Your care, consideration, and expression of joy have given me a refreshing reminder that the world, as dark as it may sometimes seem, is better with community and good food. Axel and Nolan, don't forget to do the dishes. Wishing you a spectacular summer with tons of gratitude and in the name of good food, Mr. Ely. Oh my gosh, what a wonderful teacher. What are y'all cooking today? This is going out to you. Six period cuisines and cultures from Mr. Ely. Have a great summer.

Mamas and the Papas on KEXP, where the music matters, with California Dreamin'. You also heard Sly and the Family Stone with Hot Fun in the Summertime and the Lovin' Spoonful, going out to six period cuisines and cultures at Shorewood High School in Shoreline from Mr. Ely. Have a wonderful summer. I'm Cheryl Waters. You're tuned into the Midday Show on KEXP, where the music matters. Sarah writes in and says, just wanted to say thank you for that last set. It was incredible to listen to as I drove through the city on my way to my hospice patients. What a beautiful day to be alive. And Sarah was talking about the set with Asia Monet and Anastasia. Sarah, thank you so much for the work you're doing, and you have a wonderful day as well. And Ashley in Seattle says, Asia Monet and Anastasia back-to-back. I'm seeing them both next month at Montreal Jazz Fest. Have a wonderful time. Tell them how much we love them. And our dear friend Katrina here at KEXP says, I love that Anastasia song. Somehow I didn't find it until this year, and it's amazing. And now forever connected to Dua Sela's Flood as their both on my current playlist. I'll try to get that one on for you today, Katrina. Eric in San Francisco, Nan and Catherine, all loving the Ella Fitzgerald Summertime. And want to say hi to Skip and friends listening in White Center today. Coming up next, I have a wonderful request and dedication from Kem, who says, it's my mom's 75th birthday today. She passed away on May 2nd. Since she shared a birthday with Paul McCartney, could you play Silly Love Songs? I've had the song stuck in my head for a while. We're sending much love to you today, Kem.

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2: Can't get enough of that song from Dead Pioneers featuring the Interrupters. It's called Never Alone from the upcoming album Wagon Burner. That'll be out June 26th. Seattle band The Derelicts. And want to wish a very happy birthday to Neil Rogers of The Derelicts, who shares a birthday with Paul McCartney. We have a bunch of birthdays requests coming in today. But Christina, the lunch lady at Salmon Bay K through 8 in Ballard, says shout out. It's a special birthday for my husband, Neil Rogers, who fought cancer and is so happy to be alive. We lost singer Dwayne Derelict almost a year ago, coming up this August, and the end of my husband's legacy with the Derelicts. He and Dwayne played together since they were 18. Ugh, lots of survivor sorrow going. I need to buck up and practice bass so I can play with my husband. He's been writing songs for us. So much love to you all. I'm cleaning the kitchen out at Salmon Bay, K through 8 in Ballard. Thanks for the great music. Christina, thank you so much for your email. We're so sorry to hear about Dwayne, but very, very happy birthday to Neil today. And we'll be excited to hear if you start making some music. That was The Derelicts live on KEXP from a 2014 KEXP session. You also heard Manchester band West Side Cowboy out of Manchester, UK. That is going out to my wonderful DJ assistant, Chris. And that's from the upcoming album, It Goes On, coming out August 21st. It's called Kickstones the Boys. Neil Young and Crazy Horse in that set for our good friend Joe in Issaquah, who says that song moved me greatly. This is my daughter Jody's 25th birthday, and I guess I'm a little emotional while I'm at work. Happy birthday, Jody. And before Neil Young, Sail Away, you heard Wilco with My Darling, and that is going out to Michael in Chicago, or really for Simone, his daughter, who's getting married on Saturday, says our first dance is My Darling by Wilco. And congratulations to your daughter, Simone. And I'm sure it will be a wonderful wedding, especially if Wilco's going to be there, even just in music. And Wings start.

Starting us off with silly love songs, and that one going out to Kim, whose mother's birthday is today, and she passed away in May, and clearly on your mind today. I'm Cheryl Waters. You're tuned into the Midday Show on KEXP, where the music matters. Just got a request for All Them Witches, and also for Tom Petty and some Brian Jonestown Massacre, and I have been trying to get to giving away some tickets all during the show so far, but we've had so many great requests and dedications coming in. It's taken me until now to let you know that Australian band Pond will be in Seattle playing Thursday, September 3rd at the Showbox. And I have two pair of tickets to give away right now. Two lucky people texting Pond to 206-903-5397. Here's something from Pond's upcoming album, Terrestrials.

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2: 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You're tuned into the Midday Show on KEXP, where the music matters. You just heard Grace Cummings, that wonderful Australian artist, with a new album coming out in August called Blood Horse. That song is from the new record. It's called My God. You also heard Kelsey Lu from the new album So Help Me God. That was Portrait of a Lady on Fire and Death Cab for Cutie. Envy the Birds from their new album I Built You a Tower, and Pond Through the Heather from their album Terrestrials. And congratulations to our winners of tickets to see Pond, who are playing Thursday, September 3rd at the Showbox in Seattle. Justin in Snohomish and Jeremy in Bellingham just won tickets to that show. And I've got one more pair left to one lucky person who texts Australia to 206-903-5397. But the show is in Seattle, September 3rd at the Showbox. Text Australia to enter to win tickets to see Pond in Seattle. Text 206-903-5397, and good luck. I've got two requests that came in today for David Bowie's Heroes. One was for the German version, but Rob in Tacoma, Nikki in Lower Queen Anne beat you with a request for the non-German version. And Nikki says, I'd like to request a song for my dear friend Joe in London, whose birthday is today. Joe's been going through some tremendously challenging health issues. When I visited in London last spring, we went to a Bowie immersion experience at the Light Room in the Coal Yard area of Granary Square, King's Cross, and we were overcome with emotion. And despite both of us experiencing physical pain during it, the sheer joy of listening and watching Bowie sing and perform Heroes was like a religious experience. Could you please play Heroes today for Joe's birthday from his cosmic sister, Nikki? Because indeed, he deserves to be a hero every day, and certainly at least for this one. Thank you for all the great music you introduce me to every day at KEXP, and for reminding me that we are not alone. I made my first donation during last week's fundraiser, and now feel even more a part of this big, wonderful music community locally here in Seattle and globally as you continue to shine a light on musicians worldwide. Happy birthday, Joe. This one is from Nikki and KEXP. You are not alone, and you are a hero.

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2: You're tuned into the Midday Show on KEXP, where the music matters. There's Olive is here. Yay! Hi, Olive. She's looking for me. Hi, Olive. We're on the air. How are you? Can I have a hug? We're live on the air, hugging with sweet, sweet Olive. Yay!
3: You want to say hi? 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
2: 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Hi. 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
2: Excellent. Olive is recording a podcast today. We certainly are a family affair here at KEXP when you stop a mic break to say happy last day of school to Olive. You just heard Merchandise from the album After the End, that song called Green Lady. Duran Jones and the Indications covering David Bowie's Young Americans and David Bowie with Heroes, and Nikki in Lower Queen Anne wishing Joe a very happy birthday. And Robin Tacoma says, could you play Heroes by David Bowie? It's been a year today since we lost our mom. For Thea today, loving the music. Thank you so much, Rob, and we are thinking of you and your mom today. Thanks so much for spending today with us here on KEXP.
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0: You are listening to The Midday Show on KEXP, where the music matters. And Matthew writes in and says, my 12-year-old daughter and I are driving to L.A. to see Sylvan Esso's residency tonight for my birthday, then drop her off in all-girls sleepaway camp. We would love to hear the new Sylvan Esso song, Hot Slob. Very excited to see their new material performing as a band. Happy birthday, Matthew. And have a great time at camp and at the show. Very excited for you. That sounds like a lot of fun, and what a great thing to do together. You also heard Fernando Viciconte, The Longest Wait is the name of that song from the Portland artist 2019 album Traitor's Table. And Seattle artist Rob Benson, going way back to the year 2000 from the album Songs About Songs, that was Secret Squirrel. And Squirrel Nut Zippers live on KEXP from 2024. You can watch the video of that session on our YouTube channel. And Squirrel Flower from a session in 2024, that song called Full-Time Job as performed live on KEXP. And that video is also available on YouTube. Chris, our wonderful DJ assistant, put a link on the real-time playlist to both of those videos. Seattle band The Lonely Forest, or technically Anacortes Band, and that is going out by listener request on KEXP.
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0: Paul and Jen are listening in the UK. Say,

A longtime amplifier, just about to see all them witches at the Palais in Nottingham. Would love to hear something from them. Here's something from their latest album, House of Mirrors. Have a great time at the show. Tell them we say hey. It's me.

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2: Seattle band Black Whale's going out to Rich from last year's album, A Guide to Photographing the Sun, and Woof Woof from Dan Deacon. That's for Brandon in Milwaukee. You also heard Animal Collective, and Benny in Saxon, Washington says, shout out to my incredibly intelligent friends who have made this wonderful house that we're building possible. Sean for his help throughout from day one, Maria for incredible tile work, Spencer for doing everything and anything, and currently Elle for painting the doors on her weekend, and many more people not listed. And that looks wonderful, and you get by with the help of your friends. I love that. You also heard Barty Strange in there. Ghostly is the name of that song, and a request for Tom Petty going out to DJ Tris from Clarksville, Tennessee. And Bob Dylan with Tangled Up in Blue. That one's for Maya on Capitol Hill, who says, long-time listener, first-time caller. My name is Maya, and I am calling from Capitol Hill. I donated bone marrow about a week ago, and you folks have been a godsend to listen to while I've been stuck in bed recovering from that. Anyway, if you could spin Bob Dylan's Tangled Up in Blue, I'd be extremely cheesed. Thanks again. Thanks to you, Maya, for donating bone marrow, and I hope you're going... your recovery is going well, and I'm so happy that you're tuned in and spending part of your day with us here at KEXP. The Brian Jonestown Massacre was for Stanley, who's tuned in today and wanted to hear Going to Hell, and another request. That was an almost all request set. All Them Witches, Turn on the Light, comes from the new album House of Mirrors. Thank you so much for hanging out with Mira, Chris, and I today. It has been such a joy to be here with you. There are so many wonderful messages. Ryan and Leslie and Ballard, Valerie in West Seattle, loving the Wings earlier. And Carrie Ann in Cleveland says, thanks for the Neil Young. It always brightens my work day. Melissa in Capitol Hill, loving the Australian artist I was playing today, and Robin in Seattle, loving the Duran Jones. Want to say hi to our good friend Dave in the UK. And Wes in Portland said, kids in the booth, Olive dropping by, the wholesome meter is off the charts. And Brett in Ballard says, Olive every day, please. Evie's daughter Olive has stopped by KEXP today, as she only had a half day of school, and it's such a joy to see her. Katie in San Francisco, loving the squirrel net zippers. Bobby in Burien says, yay for Fernando on the radio. And Johan in Bitter Lake, loving the Sylvan SO. And William in Dallas loved the squirrel set and says, really enjoyed Kids in the Booth this morning, especially the little girl who said, I got up early to come to this, so it better be fun. That is fun. And Matt Magnolia, loving the Tom Petty. Lucy in Seattle liked the Animal Collective. And Matt in Grand Rapids, so excited to hear that Black Whale's tune. Again, it's such a pleasure to be here with you today. Thanks to everyone who powers this wonderful music resource. And one more request before I go. This one's going out to Anthony. Says, is it still Kids Day? It's Kids Day every day here on KEXP. Here's Little Child Running Wild. Have a great weekend. Tomorrow is Juneteenth, and Stas the Boss and DJ Sherelle will be on the midday show.

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5: I think what you're trying to ask is, why am I so insistent upon giving out to them that blackness, that black power, that black pushing them to identify with black culture? I think that's what you're asking. I have no choice over it. In the first place, to me, we are the most beautiful creatures in the whole world, black people. I mean that in every sense, outside and inside. And to me, we have a culture that is surpassed by no other civilization, but we don't know anything about it. So again, I think I've said this before in the same interview, I think at some time before, my job is to somehow make them curious enough or persuade them by hook or crook to get more aware of themselves and where they came from and what they are into and what is already there, and just to bring it out. This is what compels me to compel them. And I will do it by whatever means necessary.

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2: 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Gratitude. Thank you for being here. Welcome. Happy Thursday. Welcome to the afternoon show and what we call OG Thursday. Just about every week, breaking down the catalog, the import, the incredible impact of an artist through the samples, through the covers, through the influence. Following the paths of rhythm so we might find ourselves. I'm Larry Mizell Jr. here with you till 4 p.m. Tomorrow being Juneteenth and all, ramping up for that. I thought today would be a good day to put the focus on the high priestess of soul, the queen, Nina Simone. Singer, songwriter, activist, composer, concert pianist. Force of nature. We'll be exploring how her vibration has reverberated through the years. One example was what you just heard, Talib Kweli's Get By from 2002's Quality, sampling Cinnamon, which you heard at the top of the show, along with a little interview clip, and you'll hear more of those as well. Thank you for being here. Shout out to my super producer, DJ Charlize. Shout out to my man, the Notorious K.E.N., holding it down in real time on that playlist. Make sure you follow along on the playlist so you can see all the context and history. You can always tap in with us too. 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Sending love all the way around to all peoples. Shout out to my folks behind the wheel, getting through their work day. The sweat on their brow, or a need for some relief. My young ones out of school. My folks chilling, going through it. Shout out to my folks in the gathering space today. My folks at the Sub Pop shop, at Cafe Vita, and at the front desk, and doing security and in the office. They can't hear me today, but that's okay. So join us as we spread these flowers out for the queen. OG Thursday, Nina Simone edition. Talk about it.
3: My thing, what I hope to do all the time, is to be so completely myself, which that's what I hope I am. To be so much myself that my audiences and even people who meet me are confronted. They're confronted with what I am, inside and out, as honest as I can be. And this way, they have to see things about themselves immediately.

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0: I'm gonna be the same. 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

Thursday, the Nina Simone edition. Yes, indeed. You just heard Sinner Man as covered by Gregory Porter. You can find that on the Nina Revisited compilation. Timbaland back there with Oh Timbaland. Of course he's going to make it about him. Talib Kweli back there with Get By. Started off with Sinner Man. It's all Nina. Things that sample Nina. Covers of Nina. Things that Nina has covered. As we gear up for Juneteenth. So as you enjoy your 3-day weekend, your kickoff to it, please spare a thought to the origins of that particular holiday, but we'll get into that more tomorrow. Today is Flowers for the Queen. Thank you for being here. Big shout to the Notorious K.E.N. I appreciate you. This one going out to Tina. Some Nina for Tina. I was definitely getting this one in. Baltimore. The OG Thursday.

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2: 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Keep it locked. 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

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Her medley of two tracks from Hair. And you're right here on KEXP. OG Thursday, the Nina Simone edition, y'all.

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1: Yeah. So we got this tune called Four Women, right? Yeah. So we got this tune called Four Women, right? Originally it was by Nina Simone. She said it was inspired by, down south, in the south they used to call her mother Auntie. She said, no missus, just Auntie, And she said if anybody ever called her Auntie, she'd burn the whole place down, But we're moving past that, Coming into a new millennium, can't forget our elders.

0: still. You wanna know?
1: An artist's duty, as far as I'm concerned, is to reflect the times. I think that is true of painters, sculptors, poets, musicians. As far as I'm concerned, it's their choice. But I choose to reflect the times and the situations in which I find myself. That, to me, is my duty. And at this crucial time in our lives, when everything is so desperate, when every day is a matter of survival, I don't think you can help but be involved. Young people, black and white, know this. That's why they're so involved in politics. We will shape and mold this country, or it will not be molded and shaped at all anymore. So I don't think you have a choice. How can you be an artist and not reflect the times? That, to me, is a definition of an artist.

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3: OG Thursday, the Nina Simone edition today on the afternoon show and listener-powered KEXP. Mary J. Blige right there with Destiny and Regina Spektor back with Oh Marcello. Both sampling Nina Simone's Don't Let Me Be Misunderstood. You heard Jay-Z, Jigga Man back there. The story of OJ from 444. Reflection Eternal's take on four women. F-O-R women from Reflection Eternal. Nina Simone, the original F-O-U-R women. Four tales, four different black women. It is the Nina Simone edition. One of my favorite Nina Simone songs ever. It's a medley of two songs from Hair, composed by Galt McDermott, who is amazing. I played a couple of the originals in there. I'm Black / Ain't Got No and I Got Life. You heard Lauryn Hill's take on I've Got Life. Nina's version from the Live at Berkeley release from 73 and the studio original from 68. Thank you again for being here. Shout out to Randy Newman for writing the song Baltimore. You heard the original version of that and the Nina Simone version along with samples from Brother Ali, Jay-Z with Caught Their Eyes. Thanks to everybody listening and writing in. Shout out to Ian in Seattle and Colin in Whidbey Island. Shout out to Connor and Magnolia and Dave in the CD. Big ups to Karen in Lake City. Thanks to Ann in Wyoming. The Surprise in Seattle and Josh in Oakland. To Tina in Lopez Island. Shout out to Amy on Maple Leaf. And Sean holding it down in South Philly. What up? Shout out to Amanda in Smoky Pit. Johnny in Vermonty. Shout out to Liesl in Shoreline. Shout out to Claire in LA. Texas Dave in Greenwood. Shout out to Riggs in Terra Linda. Shout out to Malika in Oakland. And Matt in Sebastopol. To Ian in Soto, shout out to Joseph in Harlem, North Carolina. Shout out to Mickey, Oliver, and Arlo in Iceland. Tapped in, appreciate y'all. Shout out to Jim in Madison Valley, the Skip in White Center. Shout out to Jonathan in Bloomington and Juliet in San Francisco. Shout out to Kristen in Lower Queen Anne, yes indeed. Shout out to Rick in Port Townsend. Shout out to JD22 in Portland. Sonia in Rainier Beach and Dave in Madison, Wisconsin. And everybody showing love, I appreciate y'all. Shout out my people in the gathering space today. And all my folks worldwide. Oh, you can hear me out there now. That's what's up. Hey, right on. I gave it up for y'all earlier when you couldn't hear me. That's okay, though. I know that you're here. I can see you. Shout out to all my folks I can't see, but I can feel you around the world. Keep it locked.

0: Mr. West.
1: I just wanted you to know.
2: Everybody is half deep. Everybody avoids everybody. All over the place, in most situations, most all of the time. I know I'm one of those everybody. And to me, it is terrible. And so all I'm trying to do all the time is just to open people up so they can feel themselves and let themselves be open to somebody else. That is all. That's it.
3: I've always thought that I was shaking people up, but now I want to go at it more, and I want to go at it more deliberately, and I want to go at it coldly. I want to shake people up so bad that when they leave a nightclub where I performed, I just want them to be to pieces. I want to go in that den of those elegant people with their old ideas, smugness, and just drive them insane.
2: When I'm calm and cool and really got the antenna working, you know when to push and you know when to not. Nobody can tell you, though. You have to feel it. In any situation between human beings, it's what makes a groove.
4: Well, what's free to you?
2: What's free to me?
4: Yeah.
2: Same thing it is to you. You tell me.
4: No, you tell me. No. Because I haven't talked to you for such a long
2: time. It's just a feeling. It's just a feeling. It's like, how do you tell somebody how it feels to be in love? How are you going to tell anybody who has not been in love how it feels to be in love? You cannot do it to save your life. You can describe things, but you can't tell them. But you know it when it happens. That's what I mean by free. I've had a couple of times on stage when I really felt free. And that's something else. That's really something else. Like, like, I'll tell you what freedom is to me. No fear. I mean, really, no fear. If I could have that half of my life, no fear. Lots of children have no fear. That's the closest way, that's the only way I can describe it. That's not all of it, but it is something to really, really feel.
4: I've noticed.
2: Like a new way of seeing something.

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3: 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Thank you for being here. Sending love to you. To you. Shout out to my super producer, DJ Charlize. Shout out to my man, the Notorious K-E-N. And everybody locked in. Any show focused on Nina Simone is possessed of power. Anger. Deeply haunting sentiments. Stay tuned. RIP to the Queen, the High Priestess of Soul. KEXP, y'all.

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Here's to the honey in you. To the bittersweet in me, I've shed this blood so romantically, so viciously quiet. Here's to a moment of silence. I've poured and poured my soul again. Here's to epiphanies. There was never a we, there was you all, and there was me in this war, likely to succeed, unlike me to surrender, trying and dying to breathe poetry, to rise in the light of day, to subconsciously exist cautiously, ascending towards freedom, praying for a breather. Do you see my pain? Do I seem like prey? Empathy be the reason you're still standing. We are not the same. I've lived more lives than you. I have less pride than you. I'm extraterrestrial. I was created different. I've been here many times before, and I've never been defeated, and still I will never be defeated.

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0: He's not here today. There are 3 black poets, or 6, or maybe 100 in this town, but he's not here, and I didn't memorize it enough, so I have to read it. It's for you. Are you ready, black people? Are you ready? All right, now listen.
1: Are you ready?
0: Are you ready, black people?
1: Yeah. Are you ready?
0: Are you ready, black people?
1: Yeah. Are you ready?
0: Are you really ready?

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0: Are you ready to call the wrath of

0: 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I said, are you ready to change? Are you ready to change yourself? You know what I'm talking about. You know what I'm talking about. 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Are you ready to go inside yourself and change yourself? Almost through now. That plane kind of messed up the impact a little bit.
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2: OG Thursday, the Nina Simone edition on today's afternoon show. OG Thursday, just about every week, focusing on a different artist, giving flowers, breaking it down. Thank you for being here. Thank you for tuning in. Shout out to my man, the Notorious K.E.N. You just heard the Jazzeem's All Styles remix of Nina's Funkier Than a Mosquito's Tweeter. Nina Simone's Are You Ready? If you saw the Questlove Summer of Soul, or When the Revolution Could Not Be Televised, original motion picture documentary, you might remember that performance. Nina Simone back there with Why the King of Love is Dead. Rhapsody doing her track Nina, and Nina's cover of Billie Holiday's Strange Fruit. Still all too poignant. Nina back there with I Love You Porgy from In Concert. Going out to Malika. Whole lot of these were requests for particular Nina songs also. Nina Simone's cover of Screamin' Jay Hawkins classic, I Put a Spell on You, of course, and her version of Backlash Blues. It was also from that Summer of Soul soundtrack. You heard Do What You Gotta Do, all sorts of stuff. Thank you for tuning in. Thank you for being here. Sending love to you. Speaking of Funkier Than a Mosquito's Tweeter.

0: going. Your conversation is getting kind of boring. 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You got a mouth like a head of a weaver.
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3: Birds flying high, you know how I feel. Sun in the sky, you know how I feel. Breeze drifting on by, you know how I feel. It's a new dawn, it's a new day.

I think what you're trying to ask is, why am I so insistent upon giving out to them that blackness, that black power, that black pushing them to identify with black culture? I think that's what you're asking. It's I have no choice over it. In the first place, to me, we are the most beautiful creatures in the whole world, black people. I mean, and I mean that in every sense, outside and inside. And to me, we have a culture that is surpassed by no other civilization, but we don't know anything about it. So again, I think I've said this before in the same interview, I think at some time before, my job is to somehow make them curious enough or persuade them by hook or crook to get more aware of themselves and where they came from and what they are into and what is already there, and just to bring it out. This is what compels me to compel them. And I will do it by whatever means necessary. When I'm finished working, as tired as I am, and my work completely takes all my energy, unfortunately, but when there are kids who come backstage afterwards who want to talk or who are moved to the point, sometimes they're moved to tears, I want to know more about it, and they shake my hand and they kiss me and they want to talk about their problems, I find the time to do so as much as I can. I discourage breakfasts and speeches because I don't make speeches, but I will go out of my way, in spite of the fact that I'm too tired to do it, to talk to them at least for 5 minutes or so, to sock to them the same message that I just finished doing on stage, and perhaps to hear some of their grievances, or just to make them feel that they are not alone. Because when you have a few colored kids in a huge white college, any way you cut it, they are alienated and they feel it. So when I come, I feel a responsibility. They're so glad to see me because I represent something to them. And I can't give them enough, you know. They need me. They need me. And when I'm needed, I have to give. I curse myself afterwards for having no voice, usually, and being so exhausted that I can't do anything for myself. But when they need me for, and the most important thing is, they are our future. It's an investment as far as I am concerned. When I invest time in young people from colleges, I know that I'm going to get that bread back. You know, bread cast upon the water comes back. Because when I see them doing their thing one day and I'm too old to do anything but sit and look at them, I'm going to say, well, I was part of that. I never intend for my children to look at me and be ashamed and say, Mama, why didn't you do something? I will have done mine. And so every time I talk to them, it's an investment to me.

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Nina Simone edition of OG Thursday. With love. Gratitude. Shout out to my man Ken, my girl Charlize, and all my folks around the world. Keep it locked. Drive Time up next. Troy in for Evie holding it down. Keep it locked.

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Thank you for all the kind texts and emails today. Thanks for being here. Appreciate y'all. And gratitude to the Queen Nina Simone, lending her immense spiritual power to today's broadcast. Keep it locked for Drive Time, and make sure you tune in tomorrow all day for our Juneteenth programming. Yes, indeed.

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4: 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You're not green.
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You are listening to Drive Time, and it was on this day in 2021 that Amber Lucid gave us that song, Get Lost in the Music. And before that, you heard music from Corinne Lomax, and that song is called Idea of You. Also, new music from Grace in Space. The new album is called Heavy Hair. Emergency Contact is the name of that song. And what else do we have in there? Oh, yeah, starting it off, Juju Rogers featuring Jamila Woods, and that is from the new album called Pink Guitars, Spaceships, and Voodoo Dolls. My name is Troy Nelson with you on Drive Time here on this Thursday, and grateful to be with all of you already, people writing in with their musical suggestions, and you can too if you would like. 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I have a plethora of new stuff to share with you, some older stuff, everything in between. I'll be looking at your musical suggestions as well. And up next, this is the latest from the Australian band Pond, bringing some 80s vibes in this song.

0: You are listening to KEXP. That is a new track from Blonde Shell, and my screen just did something funny. There it is. It's called Heart Has to Work So Hard. Blonde Shell out on tour, going to be playing in San Francisco on Saturday, October 17th at the Castro Theater. Blonde Shell will be back in Seattle on Tuesday, October 20th at Showbox Soto. I recently-ish sat down with Blonde Shell in the KEXP live room for Live on KEXP, and she was just fantastic and fun to talk to as well. And before that, you heard the music of Frankie Rose. Actually, heard the music of The Cure being done by Frankie Rose, who covered the entire Cure album, 17 Seconds. A Forest is the name of that track. And you heard the latest from Genesis Owusu, one of my favorite albums of the year so far. Huge contender for top 10 of the year. And that song is called Running Out of Time. Genesis going to be at the Rickshaw Stop in San Francisco on November 6th and will be at Numo's in Seattle on November 8th. And at the top of the set, the Australian band Pond with that song Through the Heather. Pond, also, all these artists, so many people on tour. They're going to be playing Seattle on Thursday, September 3rd at the Showbox, and then they'll be in Portland on Monday, September 7th at Revolution Hall. My name is Troy Nelson, and you are listening to Drive Time.
1: 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Young warrior! 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
0: The Runcast from KEXP is back for another season of soundtracking your run, your walk, your workout, or your whatever you do to move your body and stay sane. Every other week, join me, John Richards, along with some special guest curators for a hand-picked mix of music designed to keep you company and keep you moving. You already know how much I believe music heals. Now let me show you how much music motivates as well. Listen and subscribe to Season 5 of The Runcast with John Richards on the KEXP app and wherever you get your podcasts. Made possible in part by Brooks Running. All right, let's take a little gander at who's all listening in right now. Thank you, Chris and Renton. Also, Barry the Baller. Yeah. Also, Kathy and Shoreline. Kenya. What's up, Kenya? And Chris and Finney Ridge. We've got Erica and Mark in Everson. Is it Everson or Everson? Nick in Sonoma. We got Jazzy T in Seattle. Why have I never thought of that for my nickname? I should be Jazzy T. I love it. Great name. Emma in Salton and Jason in Seattle. We've got Ryan in Philadelphia. Lots of people writing in, letting me know that it's Paul McCartney's birthday. Yes, I know that John and Cheryl played some Paul McCartney. I will get to that very, very soon. I have some other birthday shout-outs to do as well. Somebody writing in as we are talking. Thank you, Emma. And Diego in Arizona just texting Troy with 4 exclamation points. And unless you're requesting the band Chick Chick Chick, but that's only 3 exclamation points. Thank you, Casey, also just writing in. And once again, if you'd like to text in, feel free to do so at 206-903-5397. Up next here on Drive Time, this is a new track, a collaboration between Carlita and Sophie Tucker. The song's called Manhattan. It's

0: And as it cooks, we add the last few things. We'll start with some Dijon mustard, a little Worcestershire, whatever the Worcestershire.
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0: You are listening to Drive Time, and that is the latest from Thundercat, featuring the late Mac Miller on that song, She Knows Too Much. And Thundercat and Mac Miller actually wrote that song together with Greg Kurstin years before Mac's death in 2018. And that track just sat around unfinished until Thundercat finally got the blessing of Mac's estate to complete it. So there it is, out in the world. Once again, that song, She Knows Too Much. And before that, you heard Beck. It is the anniversary of the album Odelay. I played a remix of The New Pollution right there that Mario C. and Mickey P. did back in 1997. And you heard music from Ghostland Observatory. Hard to believe that album came out 20 years ago. Paparazzi Lightning, and that song is called Midnight Voyage. And you heard new music from Austra, hooking up with Patrick Holland on that track, Siren Reprise, or Reprise. And at the top of the set, also a collaboration between Carlita and Sophie Tucker. That new song is called Manhattan.
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0: All right, coming up next here on Drive Time is I'm going to play this song right here because I've recently become obsessed with this song, and I am embarrassed to say that I did not know this song existed, and I'm doubly embarrassed, is doubly a word, that I did not even know this band existed. And this song came out in 1980, but it sounds way ahead of its time, and the energy is just fantastic. It uplifts me every time I've listened to it in the last week. I only found out about this song a week ago, which also is embarrassing because I'm a huge Daft Punk fan, and they have the song Robot Rock, which I play often and love Daft Punk. And then it was last Saturday I was playing. I was like, who did they sample in this song? And then I saw that it was this song, and I went and listened to this song for the first time. And I'm like, well, they didn't just sample it. They practically just, it is that song with obviously, except with robot voices and some other changes. But really, I was just kind of blown away. And so now I've been listening to this song, once again, originally released in 1980 by the band Breakwater. This song is called Release the Beast.